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1: What kind of texter are you? And there might be a texter that bothers you. Do you guys have anybody on your list, or have you done it yourself and you know you did it, but you can't quite get a handle on it? Are you a paragraph texter, or are you what they call a dry texter? 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
2: This is me and my wife texting. I told you I recorded this. Okay, so this is me. Okay, we'll send it. And then here's my wife.

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2: 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Hey, guys, have a great day. 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Nipsey sucks.
1: I love that. 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

0: Good morning. 6:09 in the morning. Welcome to your People's Morning Show. Wednesday, September 2nd. Today on the program, it's Vince and myself, Jennifer, Motorcycle Assignment, Jenna Clay, filling in for news today. So I'll be taking care of entertainment. Vince will handle the TV Top 10. Text Club open for business. We have another set of the Labor Day Demo Derby tickets to win as people get ready for the holiday weekend. Starting to check out, I believe now is when people start to check out, correct?
1: Oh, I got to be. It's only Wednesday.
0: On the Labor Day weekend, though?
1: I would say tomorrow.
0: Yeah, tomorrow, really. So we're in the middle. We're at the hump day of the week. Exactly. So here we go. Pray Wednesday, Jenna Clay for 5:05 today. I'll have my meltdowns for you as promised. My request, as upsetting as they are. Here we go.
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3: Good morning. I'm Jenna Clay, in for Jen Shade with a look at your news. The U.S. military says it's completed a new round of airstrikes on Iran, Iran retaliating with renewed attacks on regional countries. ABC's Mary Bruce reports.
4: The president had been trying to downplay the scope of the war.
5: This is a relatively little war for us. This is not a big war.
4: Iran claims the U.S. is striking civilian areas, including a wedding. The Pentagon responding, "We're aware of the reports. The U.S. military never targets civilians."
3: Meanwhile, the USS Abraham Lincoln docked at port in Thailand after its grueling deployment, more than 250 days at sea, and reports of deteriorating mental health and shortage of supplies. Amid the war with Iran, the Secretary of the Army has stepped down. Dan Driscoll resigned on Monday. Sources say he made the move after months of growing tension with Defense Secretary Pete Hegseth over his firing of top Army brass. Hegseth has been purging top officials. In April, he fired the Army's top general without explanation, and he's either fired or sidelined at least two dozen other senior officers across the military. The hurricane watch along portions of the northwestern Gulf Coast has been canceled, but tropical storm warnings remained in effect overnight. ABC's Melissa Adan reports.
6: It's always worse along the coast.
7: Officials asking people to be on alert for life-threatening flooding. Residents could see storm surge up to 3 feet in some places.
3: Just before making landfall near the Texas-Louisiana state line, Edward gaining strength, roaring ashore, winds topping 60 miles per hour. After being delayed multiple times, a vote could be held tonight on a controversial data center in Cumberland County. At issue is the PAX 1 data center development in Middlesex Township. The $15 billion project is already under construction. Last night, a Common Pleas judge ordered construction to stop for 2 weeks while the legal case continues. According to ABC 27 News, that does not stop tonight's meeting. It will be held at Cumberland Valley High School at 6 p.m. State police have released new information on a police chase in Harrisburg that ended when an SUV crashed into a home. Around 7 Monday night, state police say they tried to pull over the SUV for vehicle code violations at Radnor and Jefferson Streets, but the driver took off. They say the driver threw a bag out the window, then smashed through a fence and into the porch of a home on Ulrich Street in uptown Harrisburg. Police say the driver, Romel McMillan of Harrisburg, took off running, but they quickly caught him. Troopers say they found a significant amount of drugs in the vehicle, and inside the bag McMillan tossed, they say they found an illegal gun and more drugs. New information about Harrisburg's Broad Street Market, which was the scene of a devastating fire 3 years ago. The city says the insurance company will now provide almost $14 million to rebuild it. The city will also get $2.2 million from the state, and the city says it will cover the rest at about $8 million. The latest estimate for completion is next summer. Pennsylvania's AG industry is about to get a big addition. Governor Josh Shapiro announced that yogurt company Chobani will have its first dairy manufacturing operation in the state. There will be 900 full-time jobs created. Chobani plans to spend $1.2 billion to expand operations at the former Keurig Dr. Pepper facility in Allentown. Chobani says milk from local farms will help supply the new operation. And finally, Dolly Parton's star on the Hollywood Walk of Fame is being repaired after a fan reported that it was damaged. An unknown suspect allegedly scratched it and stole flowers that were placed nearby to honor Dolly. The star already had cracks in it prior to the incident, and it's expected to look brand new following the swift repair. Straight to jail. Maybe the chair, but definitely jail.
0: I agree.
3: I'm Jenna Clay for 105.7 The X.
0: Thank you, Jenna Clay, for Fafa today. Who's going to be upsetting the
1: walk? Yeah, what are you doing?
0: Oh, Kai. Imagine getting caught for that, too. You evil, evil human being. 6:14 in the morning. Are you ready to go, Vince?
1: I feel like if you get caught vandalizing Dolly Parton's statue, you have to work at Dollywood for a year.
0: That would be great.
1: And not, you
0: great
1: know,
0: penalty.
1: Not like a ride operator or selling. You're going around. You're picking up trash. You're cleaning.
0: That's right.
1: You're cleaning toilets
0: in Dolly World. That's a great idea. But defacing it just days after this poor woman died. Oh, to hell you go. I agree, Jenna Clay. All right, my friend, hit it.
8: Two gone in this first, and here comes Bryce Harper.
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9: Now batting for the Phillies, number three, designated hitter, Bryce Harper.
0: To the sports department we go.
1: The Phillies on the verge of yet another series sweep after beating the Diamondbacks 7-1 last night. Now three games back of the Atlanta Braves, who lost to the Washington Nationals 9-5. Bryce Harper reaching base five times last night, 4-for-4 in the game. Scored a run, drove in a run, and a bunt single for Bryce Harper along the way there.
0: Laying it down. That is great. Yeah, the team's looking good, huh?
1: Jesus Luzardo, 6-2/3, 6 hits, 1 run, 6 strikeouts, and the Phillies scoring 7 runs last night. Small ball, no home runs.
0: Small ball, and getting some production from the beginning of the order, too, the early part of the order,
1: and
0: which was also nice.
1: Go for yet another series sweep today.
0: Now what time are they on today, for goodness sakes?
1: I would imagine it's got to be sometime in the afternoon, like a 4:40.
0: I feel like that, too.
1: 3:40 on ESPN.
0: All right, 3:40
1: I don't know how
0: today.
1: That fits into your schedule, but...
0: Poorly. These late ones are killing me, though. They're killing me. Too late, they end.
1: Well, let's see. After this game with Arizona, then they come back, and then they'll be at home.
0: Yeah.
1: Against Atlanta.
0: Yeah.
1: So
0: bunch of games, yeah.
1: Big weekend series coming up for the Phillies. Orioles losing to the Rockies last night, 4-2. Mentioned the Nationals beat the Braves 9-5. And the Pittsburgh Pirates, what a game last night in Pittsburgh. 25 total runs. The Pirates walk it off in the bottom of the ninth inning, beating the Giants 13-12. Pirates were up 11-5 at one point in this game. San Francisco came all the way back to tie it at 12 in the eighth. And Pittsburgh wins it 68-71 on the season, are the Pirates. Mets were a winner, so were the Cincinnati Reds, along with Cleveland, Seattle, Minnesota, Miami, and Milwaukee. Texas, the White Sox, the Yankees 7-3 over the Angels, who, if you're an Angels fan, rejoice. The team has finally been sold. Sold for $4 billion yesterday.
0: Really? Wow.
1: To Rams owner Stan Kroenke, who has had a lot of success recently. He owns the Rams. He owns the Denver Nuggets. He owns an English Premier League team that has won a championship. I forget which one it is.
0: Wow.
1: And now may bring the Angels back to some sort of relevance. Because Stan Kroenke, if you've been watching the Rams over these past few years, has all kinds of money to spend and is not afraid to spend it.
0: Yeah, this guy, that's a lot of dough, huh? All these teams.
1: Surpasses what the Padres were sold for just a couple of months ago.
0: Yeah, I think each one's going to be more and more and more than the last one.
1: And the Cardinals, a 13-8 win over the Dodgers last night. News from across baseball, yeah, the $4 billion sale of the Angels. It's a great day for baseball. It's a great day for Angel fans because their owner had no interest in baseball at all whatsoever. He was one of those guys that was just okay with the money that was being printed and going into
0: right.
1: his pocket.
0: Not making the team much better, just kind of keeping status quo.
1: Hence when they didn't sign Shohei Ohtani when he was a free agent and he was the best player in baseball.
0: That shows you a lot. Yeah.
1: Yeah.
10: Sure does.
1: Bought the team for a cheap $180 million.
10: Really?
1: Yeah. That's Artie Moreno.
10: Oh, my God. Yeah. That's unbelievable. Talk about a return on investment.
1: Let's see. Purchased the Angels from the Walt Disney Company back in 2003. At the time, became the first Latino majority owner in Major League Baseball. Angels, got to the World Series one time in that span? I don't even know if that's when he owned it. That might be right before he owned it, when they beat the Giants in the World Series.
10: Right.
1: With Barry Bonds.
10: That's a long time
1: ago. Yeah, so Stan Kroenke owns the Los Angeles Rams, the Denver Nuggets, the Colorado Avalanche, the Colorado Rapids of the MLS, and just for good measure, he owns the English Premier League team Arsenal,
10: Jesus,
1: who is no club to turn your nose at.
10: Oh, my goodness. Wow.
1: So, yeah, you could say he's one of the most successful men in sports. He's also the reason, though, why St. Louis no longer has an NFL team. He was still the same guy that owns the Rams that when they were in St. Louis and made the move to Los Angeles.
10: How about that? The Angels, not a great team they fielded. Even against the Phillies, I could tell. Yeah.
1: Yeah, not a not a great squad.
10: Uh-uh.
1: We are 1 week away from the start of the NFL season.
10: How about that?
1: Next Wednesday night from Seattle. Super Bowl rematch, Patriots, Seahawks, on ESPN.
10: Wednesday.
1: That's because the following day, the Niners and the Rams will be playing the first ever NFL game in Australia.
10: Right, Thursday. Right?
1: Thursday. You follow me?
10: I'm with you, 100%.
1: And that game is on Netflix.
10: Okay.
1: So it starts the second game into the season.
10: Okay. First game Wednesday, second game Thursday, no game Friday or Saturday, but then we go in earnest on Sunday.
1: And then they're all back on Sunday.
10: Okay, including the Birds. Go Birds!
1: The report yesterday about Tony Romo having his driving privileges revoked, and he has to install one of those ignition interlock devices where, the one you're going to blow.
10: I know well.
1: After pleading no contest to his OWI in Wisconsin. I also saw Tiger is going back to court to reverse his plea for his driving incident.
10: Incident.
1: Never ends.
10: Get a driver.
1: Never ends. What else do you got? There's some story out there rumbling once again about Jalen Hurts and A.J. Brown. In an interview with GQ magazine, so I don't think it's a non-story, but it's out there.
10: Yeah, he did a whole deal with GQ magazine.
1: Also, doesn't matter because AJ Brown's not even on the team anymore.
10: No, it doesn't.
1: And I know we talk about it all the time. We make fun of it. Blood's on our hands now. Somebody needs to check on Tua Tagovailoa and see what's going on. So Tua posted a set of pictures to Instagram that said, for the A, Atlanta, pictures of him in Falcons jerseys through the preseason games. And then there's a comment right under that from Tua Man, also the name of Tua's Instagram account, that says, we're so proud of you. You got this. So Tua congratulating himself on his own Instagram post, but seemingly forgetting to switch to his burner account while making the comment. So commenting on his own post saying, we're so proud of you, you've got this, with a heart emoji.
10: Oh, God. Oh, that is so embarrassing.
1: So that's great. Season's off to a phenomenal start.
10: Talk about worried about insignificant stuff. Talk about wasting time, right?
1: What?
10: As far as Tua is concerned. Just a waste of time in general to fart around with your Instagram like that. You know what I'm saying?
1: I mean, it's just a waste of time in general for the Falcons to be farting around with Tua, so.
10: That is true. I'm sorry about that.
1: Yeah.
10: Yeah. Yeah.
1: Raiders say running back Ashton Jeanty is in a good spot with his injury recovery. The Bengals believe that wide receivers Ja'Marr Chase and T. Higgins will be ready to go next week for week one. At some point next week, we will have two editions of the People's Picks returning after a long, cold winter.
10: That's right.
1: The season-long picks and then the picks for week one.
10: Week
1: of
10: one.
1: The NFL season. Sandwiched somewhere in there will be everybody's favorite football analyst, Ross Tucker, to start the NFL season.
10: And I wonder if he'll still do Thursday.
1: Oh, I would imagine his travel schedule is probably still the same.
10: Okay. Got to check in with him.
1: I was going to say, you should probably talk to Ross.
10: I will. Don't you worry about it.
1: Hey, man, just wanted to check in before next week, make sure everything's still

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1: It's a microcosm of just our society in general at the moment. You want to do something and everybody else tells you you can't do that and you're really not supposed to do that? Just go find one person that's going to tell you that, yeah, why not?
2: You can. So right. It mirrors society.
1: You can. Who are they to tell you that you do that?
3: You can always find one person.
1: When it says right there, the league would be violating a standing court order issued by a state judge in Louisiana. Folks, we are talking about college football. This is not curing cancer, finding a relief to autism, flying to Mars. This is college football. And there should be no government involved.
2: No way.
1: No matter what facet of life at the current moment, you cannot get away from the government.
2: That's so true.
1: As it has now infiltrated college sports, and you've got state judges issuing court orders about college football.
3: Well, look how much your professional team sells for. You asked and answered how important it is. It's more important than anything. More important than integrity, education, blah, blah, blah.
1: I don't understand why everyone's not trying to glom onto the NFL in some way, shape, or form. We joke, they print money.
2: Yeah, absolutely.
1: You want a business where the arrow only goes up and it's only green all the time? That is the National Football League.
3: Their infrastructure, their design, their profit making is better than all of us. Whatever we're doing right now.
1: Whatever business you're in, whatever job you're headed to this morning, whatever business you might own.
3: Short of Hershey. They're pretty good, too. But
1: I don't know, Jim.
3: I'm not sure. I don't know. What would you rather own, Hershey? Or, I guess you can't own the NFL.
1: Would you rather own Hershey or would you rather own the Philadelphia Eagles? Oh. That's a very...
3: Oh, man. I own Hershey?
1: You also own your favorite football team.
3: Oh, my goodness. I can make any move I want, right?
1: You'll start to get sick of Reese's Peanut Butter Cups.
3: Yeah. None of this is...
1: You'll start to get sick of Kelly Green, too, so...
3: Kelly Green?
1: Well, at least you don't have to eat the Kelly Green.
3: So to speak. Anything else for you for now, or...
1: Oh, and there are rumors from the National Hockey League that the league could be adding a 33rd team to the mix, and the Lone Star State... would see themselves get a new NHL team, a business guy in the Austin or Houston area, has already apparently paid the expansion fee to the NHL. So another NHL team could be coming to the state of Texas. What's this guy's name again?
3: Yeah. Jerry Jones.
1: Friedkin Pursuit Sports has already agreed to pay a $2 billion expansion fee to bring a team either to Houston or Austin. And this is a story that is coming from The Athletic.
3: What kind of league? Perfect example. $2 billion expansion fee?
1: Exactly.
3: What is that?
1: Oh, you want to start a team? That'll be $2
3: billion. That'll be $2 billion, right? One of those things.
4: $1.5 billion.
1: Hold on, I gotta check the number. Might have just
4: four.
1: It's four. They're telling me it's four in the back.
3: What's the NHL gonna do with that? Hopefully, a lot with that $2 billion that they get from this guy. What's it like, right? What is that code for? Youth hockey?
1: growing the game? I don't know when, or that just goes right into the.
3: Yeah.
1: But you gotta imagine if the NHL is going to add a 33rd team, at the very least, that means they're going to add a 34th team.
3: Right.
1: You got to even things up.
3: 34th team.
1: So then where does Atlanta get a team back? Does Canada get, another team somewhere?
3: Good question. $2 billion fee.
1: Is there an untapped NHL?

0: Ohio market?
1: That's a good question.
0: Oh, Cleveland, you know, Nashville. Well, no, Nashville's
1: Nashville, yeah.
0: They got the Predators. Arizona. Does Arizona get a team back after losing the Coyotes to Utah and then,
1: oh, right,
0: then becoming the Mammoth?
1: All right. That didn't even sound real either. Do you have anything else? Or are you good?
0: That's it.
1: We'll take care of some business. We'll come back. I'll have an entertainment update for you as Jennifer Shade out on Motorcycle Assignment. We'll be right back.
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3: 83 North and South are looking good through York County. No backlogs, no delays. Seeing some slow go, though, with that road work on 30 eastbound from Hellam heading over to Wrightsville. No delays, 94 in Hanover. Lancaster County, West Cocalico Township. Getting word of an accident there on Galen Hall Road at Main Street. No delays on 30, 283 or 222. Lebanon County in North Lebanon Township. Got an accident reported on Hill Street at Tunnel Hill Road. Harrisburg looking good on the South Bridge. Watch your speed, 81 at Cameron Street. No delays on the river routes. John Wilsbach, right now traffic.
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0: Handling entertainment duties while Jennifer Shade is out on motorcycle assignment. Today is World Coconut Day. National Grits for Breakfast, one of my favorites. Our grits.
1: I like, you like your grits.
0: Butter and sugar on my grits. How about you?
1: I'm not the biggest fan of grits. I've had them a bunch of times, but
0: I just love them.
1: I prefer the hash brown.
0: I do like a good hash brown, mind you. But it is National Grits for Breakfast Day, National Blueberry Popsicle Day, Pierce Your Ears Day, and Bowling Shirt Day. There you go. That's something for Chris James.
1: I didn't know.
0: Pierce your ears. You don't have piercing, right?
1: No.
0: Look, just disgust. Never a thought in your mind that to get one in your ear?
1: No, not really. I know you do, though.
0: Do I have an ear piercing?
1: Yes.
0: Incorrect.
1: You don't?
0: I do not have anything pierced whatsoever.
1: I could have sworn in one of those old pictures of you with the long hair I saw an earring. But
0: I did not.
1: I might have just been imagining that.
0: You added it to my caricature in your mind.
1: I probably.
0: No earrings. That's so funny.
1: Superman tattoo, though.
0: Yeah.
1: So that kind of makes up for the earring.
0: Both equally douchey, one might say.
1: Have you ever thought about that getting taken off?
0: No, it's too painful to have a tattoo removed. It's not in a bad spot. It doesn't...
1: You can hide it well.
0: Uh-huh. It doesn't matter either way. But I definitely want more work done. You have no tattoos either, right?
1: No.
0: Clean, beautiful, Italian skin.
1: Correct.
0: Your mother says, don't get any tattoos on that. No good. On this date in 1978, the number one song on the charts was... Speaking of everyone's favorite, Frankie Valli, and Grease was number one, 1978, on the beat.

0: on in the 80s and 90s.
1: It does, yes.
0: Do you like this song? Nobody will take away any card of yours.
1: No. Come on, it's Frankie Valli. Look at how well the Four Seasons did in our, number bandness.
0: Hell yeah.

0: On this date in 1995, how different music was. This was the number one song. Vince, who is this?
1: Another day is gone. I'm still all alone.
2: Oh, it's Michael Jackson.
0: Correct.
2: All right.
0: If I'm not mistaken, do you know who wrote this song? I'm fighting for my life, Gail!
2: R. Kelly.
0: Wrote this song. Yes.
2: Okay. I can hear that.
0: So, we can't be alone or we can't fly anymore. R. Kelly, I believe, wrote that song.
3: I know how to hogs out people. Wow, hogs out.
0: That's so rough. On this date in, and that was 95 for You Are Not Alone. On this date in 2005, Kanye West criticized President Bush's response to Hurricane Katrina during a televised benefit concert in New York.
4: George Bush doesn't care about black people.
0: There it was. As you heard it.
4: And George Bush doesn't care about black people.
2: And then there was Mike Myers.
0: Mike Myers. And then, you know what's funny about Mike Myers? After that, you didn't see him for like 20 years.
2: Yeah, he kind of disappeared after that.
0: He disappeared after that. Him standing alongside Kanye West.
2: And then they went to Chris Tucker, who had the wryest of smiles on his face. He was like,
0: okay. Oh, so uncomfortable. You could feel Mike Myers' skin just crawling away from him.
2: Just staring.
0: In real time.
2: Just staring into the camera like, how did I get here?
0: Oh, the tragic events of 2005 and Hurricane Katrina. A few bright spots of humor.
2: I watched that Michael Strahan 9/11 thing last night.
0: Oh, you get to see that.
2: You got to watch
0: it. It's a gut wrencher, I told you.
2: Derek Jeter said the quiet part out loud. He said if you talk to any Yankee fan and you ask them about the 2001 World Series, they'll tell you about games 3, 4, and 5. They'll never talk about what the outcome of that series was.
0: Totally. Absolutely. They show Bush throw the ball out and all that stuff?
2: They talked about the whole Bush thing. And then they wove in like music and entertainment. So it was like the tribute concerts that they did and then how Saturday Night Live handled it. And then it all ended with the Super Bowl and U2 performing with the names of the victims scrolling on the screen behind
0: them. I got to see that again. A lot of it's a blur to me at this point.
2: Yeah, you should watch it.
0: Not the event itself. Like, I know, you know what I mean?
2: Who did they have? They had Joe Torre, Derek Jeter, Roger Clemens, Bobby Valentine. Michael Strahan was on there. I missed, like, some of the early parts. So they did have some New York Giants on there. And they had some Mets.
0: So that's the 25 years later one. Yeah. The ABC.
2: John Stewart, Billy Crystal. One,
0: yeah. Oh, I definitely got to watch that. Okay. So you give it a good recommendation. Excellent.
2: Yeah, that was good. Long, but good.
0: Okay. Wednesday, of course, September 2nd. Birthdays today. Cat Williams. Is Cat Williams older than Other Carl? Who's celebrating a birthday today? Who is older?
2: Oh.
0: Cat Williams or Other Carl?
2: I want to say probably, I imagine Cat Williams is in his upper 50s, like 56, 57, where Other Carl's probably like 53, 54. Also, how'd you get the confirmation for this? Did you reach out to Other Carl?
0: Other Carl and I have been in contact about said birthday game. Cat Williams, you are correct in your thinking, but not quite 100% right.
2: Okay.
0: Cat Williams is older at 55.
2: Oh, okay.
0: Other Carl, 47.
2: Oh, wow. Not even 50. I'm sorry, yet. Other Carl.
0: You aged him in his concrete. Salma Hayek is 60. Lennox Lewis, 61. Keanu Reeves is how old?
2: Well, how it goes, they go up in order. So if Lennox Lewis was 61, Keanu Reeves, I guess, is 63?
0: 62.
2: Wow.
0: Correct. By the same token, then, Terry Bradshaw is how old?
5: Man. Terry's got to be at least 75.
0: He's 78.
5: 78,
0: by
5: man.
0: The way. Keanu's 62.
2: Golly.
0: Eric Dickerson is 66. Jimmy Connor, 74. Mark Harmon is 75 years of age. Foreigner has announced a new 30-show headlining U.S. tour starting in September and ending in February. Who by Numbers is being expanded for a new re-release and a reissue with a super deluxe 5-CD Blu-ray box set that includes 92 unreleased tracks and mixes.
2: Okay.
0: I don't know if I needed that, But it includes 11 of Pete Townshend's original demos for the album, concert appearances, tracking sessions, early mixes, guide vocals. Daughtry likes Who By Numbers, considers it his favorite Who album. Made possible by producer Brian Kehu, who discovered the original 2-inch multi-tracks from the album at Sunset Sound in 2020, leading to the creation of the expanded edition. So they literally found this stuff lying around. Speaking of Michael Jackson, his military-style jacket could sell for between $243,000 and $500,000, $486,000, at an upcoming music memorabilia auction. Boy, wouldn't that be cool to own? Talk about a one-of-one. As you heard, yeah, Dolly Parton's star got vandalized on the Hollywood Walk of Fame. Now it's being repaired. How could you do such a thing? What is wrong with you? Stop! And finally, let me see if I have this audio right. Let's see. There she is. Yeah, let me open this up for you. Make you feel better today? Little wonder, that's Jennifer says, wonder the good. 100-year-old. Credits long life to a daily hot dog and a Coke.
2: There you go.
0: Ha, ha, ha. Hot dog, not Coke, a Coke. NBC says a Southern California woman named Frida eats a hot dog and drinks a Diet Coke for dinner every night. She celebrated her 100th birthday with a meal and a video posted by her daughter and caretaker, Queen. Frida likes her hot dog with mustard and chopped onions. In the video, she sang, "Heaven, I'm in heaven, for I've got my hot dog and my Diet Coke." She was singing.
6: I'm in heaven, I'm in heaven, for I've got my hot dog and my Diet Coke. What could be better than having a hot dog and a Diet Coke?
0: Oh, there's more.
6: In heaven, every night of my life.
0: Oh. Oh, dear. Please do not. I repeat, do not, when I'm 100 years old, prop me up.
2: when she rang true with Diet Coke, that's probably when the video should have ended. Didn't need that second little stanza there.
0: My God. Happy birthday, Frida.
6: I'm in heaven.
0: I'm in heaven.
6: I'm in heaven.
2: Sounds pretty good, you know?
0: For 100, yeah.
2: For 100, yeah.
0: Yeah, here's audio of me at 100. That's me being dead.
2: And I'm sure, you know, give it a week and a half, you'll see her in a Diet Coke commercial.
0: I'm in heaven. We'll take care of the business, and we'll come back a news update about 10 minutes from now.
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8: Still dealing with some fog out there this morning. Use some extra caution. No delays, though. 83 north or southbound through York County. And they wrapped up that road work. 30 east between Hellam and Wrightsville. Backlogs there thinning out. Lancaster County still dealing with the accident. West Calico Township on Galen Hall Road at East Main Street. Then you had signal problems on Spooky Nook Road just off 283. 30 and 222 are in good shape. Lebanon County of an accident. North Lebanon Township right on 72. Right there by Hill Street, Tunnel Hill Road. No problems as you make your way through Harrisburg. 83, 81, and 581 are in good shape. River routes are checking in fine. John Wilsbach, right now traffic.
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3: 83 North busy, but moving well over Easter Summit up to the Harrisburg area. We are dealing with some areas of fog this morning, so use some caution. No delays on the South Bridge. Harvey Taylor Bridge looks good. 81 and 581 are incident-free. No delays on the river routes. Dealing with that accident, Lebanon County, North Lebanon Township, 72, right there near Hill Street and Tunnel Hill Road, should be off to the side now. York County, they cleared from that earlier road work on 30 eastbound, east of Hellam. That looks good. Have a disabled vehicle on North Hills Road and Wadeford Road. Lancaster County, have an accident west Calico Township, Galen Hall Road at East Main Street, 283 and 222 look good. Joe Wilsbach, right now traffic.
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13: forecast calling for highs only in the mid-80s, but still rather humid and cloudy to start out. A higher chance of showers and storms heading into this evening and overnight. Nighttime temperatures back in the low 70s and a hot Thursday, too. Temperatures around 90 and a chance of storms before they move on to the south. I'm Dan Tomaso from ABC 27.
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14: Good morning. I'm Jenna Clay, in for Jen Shade with a look at your news. The U.S. military says it's completed a new round of airstrikes on Iran, Iran retaliating with renewed attacks on regional countries. ABC's Mary Bruce reports.
15: The president had been trying to downplay the scope of the war.
16: This is a relatively little war for us. This is not a big war.
15: Iran claims the U.S. is striking civilian areas, including a wedding. The Pentagon responding, "We're aware of the reports. The U.S. military never targets civilians."
14: Meanwhile, the USS Abraham Lincoln docked at port in Thailand after its grueling deployment, more than 250 days at sea, and reports of deteriorating mental health and shortage of supplies. Amid the war with Iran, the Secretary of the Army has stepped down. Dan Driscoll resigned on Monday. Sources say he made the move after months of growing tension with Defense Secretary Pete Hegseth over his firing of top Army brass. Hegseth has been purging top officials. In April, he fired the Army's top general without explanation, and he's either fired or sidelined at least two dozen other senior officers across the military. The hurricane watch along portions of the northwestern Gulf Coast has been canceled, but tropical storm warnings remained in effect overnight. ABC's Melissa Adan reports.
17: It's always worse along the coast.
18: Officials asking people to be on alert for life-threatening flooding. Residents could see storm surge up to 3 feet in some places.
14: Just before making landfall near the Texas-Louisiana state line, Edward gaining strength, roaring ashore, winds topping 60 miles per hour. After being delayed multiple times, a vote could be held tonight on a controversial data center in Cumberland County. At issue is the PAX 1 data center development in Middlesex Township. The $15 billion project is already under construction. Last night, a Common Pleas judge ordered construction to stop for 2 weeks while the legal case continues. According to ABC 27 News, that does not stop tonight's meeting. It will be held at Cumberland Valley High School at 6 p.m. State police have released new information on a police chase in Harrisburg that ended when an SUV crashed into a home. Around 7 Monday night, state police say they tried to pull over the SUV for vehicle code violations at Radnor and Jefferson Streets, but the driver took off. They say the driver threw a bag out the window, then smashed through a fence and into the porch of a home on Ulrich Street in uptown Harrisburg. Police say the driver, Romel McMillan of Harrisburg, took off running, but they quickly caught him. Troopers say they found a significant amount of drugs in the vehicle, and inside the bag McMillan tossed, they say they found an illegal gun and more drugs. New information about Harrisburg's Broad Street Market, which was the scene of a devastating fire 3 years ago. The city says the insurance company will now provide almost $14 million to rebuild it. The city will also get $2.2 million from the state, and the city says it will cover the rest at about $8 million. The latest estimate for completion is next summer. Pennsylvania's AG industry is about to get a big addition. Governor Josh Shapiro announced that yogurt company Chobani will have its first dairy manufacturing operation in the state. There will be 900 full-time jobs created. Chobani plans to spend $1.2 billion to expand operations at the former Keurig Dr. Pepper facility in Allentown. Chobani says milk from local farms will help supply the new operation. Dolly Parton's star on the Hollywood Walk of Fame is being repaired after a fan reported that it was damaged. An unknown suspect allegedly scratched it and stole flowers that were placed nearby to honor Dolly. The star already had cracks in it prior to the incident, and it's expected to look brand new following the swift repair. Straight to jail. Maybe the chair, but definitely jail. And finally, if you grew up in the 80s or 90s, think about how different everyday life was. Well, there's a list of things we didn't think twice about back then that would seem downright strange to younger generations today, like smoking almost everywhere. Just showing up at somebody's house, no text, no warning, you knocked on the door and you hoped they were home. Going on a truly blind date, you couldn't Google them and look at pictures. Dressing up to leave the house, memorizing phone numbers, and finally using an actual paper map. Nothing like unfolding that beast at a stoplight when you're lost. I'm Jenna Clay for 105.7 The X.
0: Indeed, Jenna Clay. GPS is the greatest thing that happened in my little life. The fact that I didn't have to unfold a map or make a route on a map like my father would. We're going to the shore. We're going to stop here first. He'd make this map with the bigger map of where we had to go. Oh, what a nightmare that was.
19: Think about what a family event it used to be, too, when somebody knocked on the door or the doorbell rang. Now, if your doorbell rings, you're like, what's going on?
0: What's going on?
19: Who's
0: Isn't
19: out?
0: That funny?
19: Who's out there?
0: That is so strange. The minister used to come knock on the door. People who are part of a congregation know that. Your minister might make an unscheduled stop by. I remember my father was in his underpants.
19: Father?
0: and the minister came to the door. So I had to go upstairs and retrieve his pants. So the minister didn't see him in his skivvies.
19: In his skivvies.
0: I know, I'd never answer the door. No, uh-uh. I look out the window.
19: Peeking out the blinds. I peek out the blinds. Out there.
0: If I'm in a bad mood, sometimes I'll yell, go away. And with such
19: go
0: a...
19: Go away!
0: Yeah, with such a tone that they actually usually do go away. Because most times it's nothing but someone saying they're in the neighborhood. We noticed your roof looks like hell. Thank you. I know my roof looks bad, but I don't want you to fix it right now.
19: I don't want you and your iPad to fix it right now. Yeah. And what was that other one? Then she meant people dressing up to leave the house.
0: Yeah.
19: Oh, that couldn't be further from the truth these days.
0: My mother. And Dolly Parton said the same thing, too, which was so great. Dolly Parton wouldn't leave the house without putting her face on, putting her makeup on. My mother would do no such thing. Back in the day.
19: Well, think about what airline culture used to be. People used to get, dressed up in suits to the nines to go. Imagine going on an airplane in a suit now. would be looked at. You may get pulled out of line at TSA.
0: With a suit on. You're an international terrorist on international business. Because you're in a suit. Yeah, it used to be a big deal to go on a plane.
19: Yeah.
0: Dressed up. Oh, that's funny. I didn't go on a plane as a kid, so I have no recollection of that.
19: Oh, okay.
0: As it used to be. Like, by the time I was old enough, or by the time I was on a plane, you couldn't smoke on a plane anymore.
19: That's what I was going to ask. I was going to ask if you ever smoked a cigarette on a plane before.
0: I do remember the days of your smoking and non-smoking sections inside.
19: Yes.
0: Which was asinine. I mean, I don't know who said that was okay, but ridiculous.
19: This little wall with the holes in it is going to keep the smoke. The smoke is just going to magically stop here.
0: I loved the diner. I was a diner guy back in the day.
19: Because
0: you smoke cigs all night long and drink coffee.
19: Drinking coffee.
0: You know, I could host my own show back then before I had one on the radio. So it was a lot of fun.
19: What do you mean you host your own show? just right there at the booth?
0: No, just always try to be the center of attention. I don't know.
19: I would say right now, now that would be a genius idea.
0: I know, right?
19: Hosting a show from a booth at a diner while you smoke cigarettes and drink coffee? Please.
0: That's genius.
19: You'd have brand deals in 2 weeks. What are we doing here?
0: I used to hold court in the diner. You know, that was my version of a show. You know, making my friends laugh. Making strangers laugh. Making girls laugh, most importantly. Absolutely. You never felt you needed to be the loudest or the most obnoxious in the room like myself.
19: No.
0: Yeah. That takes a long time to get over if you're born with that in your...
19: I was always very comfortable, though, like, publicly speaking.
0: Right, absolutely.
19: Growing up, I never had stage fright at all.
0: No, nor did I. But I always wanted to be the joke guy and the jokester.
19: Yeah.
0: Till you don't. Till you don't. But you probably... I don't want to psychoanalyze you too much, but as a taller guy, you probably tried to blend in maybe a little bit more even. You know, you don't want to be looked at because you were tall.
19: Maybe. Eh, not really, no.
0: Uh-huh. Give me 5 more minutes, he'll be in tears, folks. All right, you have an intro to hit for us. Sports, here we go!
2: Oh, boy. And now, the People's Sports.
20: Comes down to one last play. Now you can step into it. Here comes the Hail Mary with the game on the line. And the ball is caught! Caught! It's a miracle! It's Noah Brown! Oh, my goodness! This town is going crazy! It's a madhouse in Landover, Maryland!
21: He did it!
0: What a great call. What a great call. Jim Nance, Tony Romo.
19: And you won't be hearing any more of Tony Romo. We are 1 week away from the start of the NFL season. Next Wednesday night, a Super Bowl 60 rematch between the New England Patriots and the Seattle Seahawks. The road to Super Bowl 61 on Valentine's Day in Los Angeles starts a week from today. And yeah, you won't hear any more Tony Romo. Had his driving privileges revoked yesterday and has to install one of those ignition interlock devices in his car.
0: Man.
19: Put out a lengthy statement on social media where he says, you know, his years in the NFL played a lot of big part in this. Multiple back surgeries ended my career earlier than I expected and left me with constant debilitating pain. That pain led to a dependence on pain medication, and my efforts to get off those medications led me to an over-reliance on alcohol.
0: Oh, wow. I mean, listen, what are you going to get? You know, you going to throw stones at the guy? 10 billion people have the same problem.
19: I mean, you know.
0: I mean, really.
19: You've watched Tony Romo over the last 20 years. You saw how he got his ass beat out there every single Sunday.
0: Every single Sunday.
19: There were multiple times where Tony Romo was laying lifeless on the turf.
0: He sure was. So, I mean, this makes sense, but, man, is he out of the broadcast?
19: Yeah, because they did I was watching with a keen eye yesterday. There was a CBS NFL Sunday promo, and it started with Jim Nance by himself. And I was like, I wonder if they had to, like, reshoot this commercial. And then I was watching with a keener eye. I was like, oh. Maybe Ross will be like a background character in this commercial.
0: Right, right.
19: But then the background characters were Bill Carr and Russell Wilson.
0: Of course.
19: I was like, damn. Yeah. I thought they maybe had like Ross like at a charcoal grill, like flipping a burger or something.
0: He has a part in the commercial.
19: It would be nice though. On the number two team now, everybody's favorite football analyst, Ross Tucker. Join us next week as the NFL season gets underway. And an interesting debate online yesterday of, in terms of all time and legacy, who is a better quarterback, Matthew Stafford or Drew Brees? I think the answer is Drew Brees, you know, far, far and away. I'm a big Matthew Stafford guy, but.
0: Me too. I think you got to go with Drew Brees.
19: I think so, too.
0: Yeah, I agree with that.
19: And and they've won the same amount of Super Bowls. Stafford could be on his way to another Super Bowl. But the preseason favorite to win the Super Bowl is 0-23 when their odds are plus 500 or shorter since 1994. So that doesn't lead for possible another Rams home Super Bowl. Yeah, I definitely think Drew Brees is better than Matthew Stafford.
0: I think so, yeah.
19: Even as a fan of, you know, the rival team, you got to respect what Drew Brees has done. But Matthew Stafford does make it look easy, though.
0: He does, and he's still got more time on his clock, you know?
19: Yeah, and I don't know how much time Tua's got left on his clock. Being caught commenting on his own Instagram post, sharing a carousel of pictures that says something along the lines of, for the A, meaning Atlanta.
0: Right.
19: And then I guess forgot to switch to his burner account, and the comment right underneath the caption is him, and it says, "We are so proud of you. You got this." My God. I mean,
0: I've done that as a goof before.
19: The guy can't even get out of it. Can't even get out of his own way.
0: Mm-mm-mm. Sounds like you've been knocked in his head too many times.
19: No, you think?
0: That's a horrible thing to say, but
19: God, I really hope Tua doesn't have to play at all this season.
0: I can't believe everybody signed off on it.
19: You know, maybe, you know, just get, he doesn't need defense or anything like that. Just, you know, just maybe give him a sprained ankle in practice or something that keeps him out for like 5 weeks. You know, go eat. Football gods, go easy on him, you know?
0: The amazingness of the fragility of the male ego. All that money he gets, you know, he's on the team. He's made the team.
19: Yes.
0: But he still wants love. He wants the affections of the fans.
19: And
0: so much that he'll do that.
19: And congratulating himself.
0: Man, oh man.
19: So that's great. We're heading into week one of the college football season. And yesterday, so Lane Kiffin and LSU are the center of the college football world at the current moment, as the SEC said it will enforce its rules, it will not budge, and is prepared to defend their rules on former NFL players playing in college football. But just like everything and everything else today, you can find somebody that agrees with you, and that's all that matters, because there is a Louisiana judge who has a standing court order issued that the league would be violating if they prohibit, you know, the players from playing. So there's no reason the government should be involved in college football. Stop and look around, you know, what's going on in the country. There's zero reason any sort of government elected official needs to be involved in any kind of college football. I'm sure the state judge in Louisiana probably has better things to do with his time than stop the SEC from stopping former professional players from playing in college football.
0: It's the only thing that matters, it seems like, right?
19: But I guess Lane Kiffin, unfazed by all of this, because there was a new DoorDash commercial released yesterday featuring Lane Kiffin, Jameis Winston, and Reggie Bush, that basically pokes fun at everything currently in college football.
3: Nowadays, everybody in college football's got a deal. Players, coaches, even mascots. These free? Why not the fans? It's about time they got something back. Like free groceries for a year, a sweet ride, or even a house.
21: Oh, this is what NIL's like?
0: Wow.
19: And the other voice you heard there,
0: on it?
19: The other voice you heard there asking if these are free was Jameis Winston talking to a mascot holding a plate of crab legs. So Jameis Winston does not shy away from his controversy either. And LSU takes on Clemson week one of the season.
0: They're just laughing in your face, NCAA. Just laughing in your face.
19: And Clemson and LSU play this Saturday, Sunday, week one of the season. And Clemson head coach Dabo Sweeney, who's known for not being a big fan of NIL, taking a subtle shot at Lane Kiffin yesterday.
22: Rarely am I at a loss for words, but Chapel, I'm at kind of a loss of words. I would just say it's kind of embarrassing. I mean, honestly, it's just embarrassing that's where we are. I don't blame the kids and people trying to take advantage of the system. I just think it's embarrassing where we are with college football.
0: It is.
22: And we've been there for a while. So it didn't. I just keep my energy, my focus on, and my energy on the things that I control and the things that matter, and that's these kids here and our team. But, you know, all that outside stuff, I mean, we just kind of, no pun intended, we just stay in our lane, you know, here at Clemson.
19: Stay in our lane there at Clemson.
0: That's Dabo, right?
19: That is Clemson head coach Dabo Sweeney. And to move on to high school football, high school sports is becoming just as big of a business as college sports is becoming. This weekend, high school football got underway across the country. And how big is high school football? How big is high school football in the South? This past weekend, 170,000 people.
0: Oh my God.
19: Watched a high school football game on a YouTube stream with everything else combined, including their app, the television station, two or three television stations. They believe that over 250,000 people were watching this high school football game from Texas over the weekend.
0: Wow.
19: And in some places, they are having huge problems because high school football and all these players are now trying to get NIL opportunities. High school football sidelines are now clogged with content creators because players and families are hiring videographers to capture content for their sons' social media pages to use as a recruiting tool.
0: Absolutely.
19: One athletic director in Ohio said, on a normal Friday, we would have 10 to 15 members of the local media that would be there. The sidelines are now jam-packed with 70 to 80 photographers and videographers. Some schools have now resorted to charging $50 for a media credential if you cannot prove that you are actually with a actual media outlet.
0: Ah, wow. 70 people on the sidelines.
19: 70 to 80 people on the sidelines.
0: And the colleges don't help that either by, you know, if they take that as part of how they get their students and how they get the players by looking at their Instagram pages. Yeah.
19: Well, so you got, you know, you got these videographers who, you know, the on the base level is, you know, trying to help the player in recruiting and stuff. But the videographer is also trying to now curate their own business to become their own content creator and be like, well, look what I can do. So, yeah, it's come to the high school level now, too.
0: Oh, my God.
19: So football's back. There's all kinds of controversy on all levels whatsoever. And next week, we'll have two versions of the People's Picks. We'll have the season-long version. And then Friday will be the week one version of the People's Picks. The long, cold winter is almost over.
0: Almost over.
19: We're almost back. We've made it. We're almost there.
0: I'll be in the pick. I'm going to do the Pick'em League this year.
19: Yeah, I saw a couple people in the text club asking if we're doing the People's Pick'em League again. The one from Pool Host. Pool Host.
0: Pool. Pool Host.
19: Do that all the time. Pool Host.
0: Pool Host.
19: I'll go in there. I'll get everything ready to go. And then later on this week, we'll dump all the information your way. And then you'll be able to sign up to win absolutely nothing.
0: Nothing. This is for
19: Just personal pride. For honor.
0: Honor.
19: For legacy.
0: Legacy.
19: Major League Baseball last night, the Phillies win again. They are now on the verge of yet another sweep, beating the Diamondbacks last night 7-1. Bryce Harper going 4-for-4, driving in a run, scoring a run, a bunt single in the game. Jesus Luzardo goes 6 2/3, strikes out 6, and the Phillies do it all without hitting any home runs. So that is very, very encouraging to see. They will go for the sweep of the Diamondbacks today at 3:40. On ESPN. Quite the game in Pittsburgh last night. The Pirates, a 13-12 walk-off win over the San Francisco Giants. The Pirates were up 11-5 at one point in this game after Giants starter Logan Webb had the worst start of his career. 2 innings, 9 hits, 9 runs, 2 walks, and just 1 strikeout. The Giants rallied to tie it in the 8th inning at 12, and then Rafael Flores Jr. safe at first on a throwing error by the shortstop that scored the game-winning run for the Pirates.
0: Walk-off was on a throwing error, huh?
19: Walk-off was on a throwing error,
0: Don't we love that?
19: A poorly thrown ball to first base.
0: I can still see Kirk Ring if I close my eyes.
19: If I close my eyes real hard, I can still see JT Realmuto with that dumbfounded look on his face.
0: Dumbfounded.

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1: Night for Chicago. Rangers, White Sox, Yankees, and Cardinals all winners. The Los Angeles Angels are free of their terrible owner. Artie Moreno selling the team yesterday for $4 billion to current Rams. There's way more than this. Current Rams, Nuggets, Avalanche, Colorado Rapids, and Arsenal Football Club owner Stan Kroenke. So no longer will money be an issue with the Los Angeles Angels. As you know, if you've watched the Rams over the past couple of years, they have no problem spending money to bring... Hell, they are paying Aaron Donald $20 million. And he hasn't played football in 2 years.
2: Wow. So they're going to get Trout some help, it looks like, man, next year.
1: Might be a little too late for that, but...
2: Too old? Oh, my goodness.
1: Listen, they had the best player in one of the best players in baseball on their team at one time and let him walk away because they didn't want to pay him. In Shohei Ohtani.
2: That hurts. Says a lot.
1: Moreno bought the team from the Walt Disney Company in 2003, paid a cool $180 million, and turned it into a $4 billion investment.
2: Woo-wee!
1: NHL's talking about possibly adding a 33rd team, as you've got a group down in Houston who has already paid the $2 billion expansion fee.
2: That sounds like you just made up a number when they started inquiring about, you know, getting a team.
1: So either Houston or Austin could see an NHL team coming their way, which also means, you know, a 34th NHL team would need to be added to balance things out. So does Atlanta get a team back? Does a team go back to Arizona? Does Canada get another team somewhere?
2: Where's that $2 billion? I'd like to know where that $2 billion goes.
1: Goes into growing the game, you know?
2: Growing the game. Just like any good business. Hey, put it back in the business.
1: I'm sure that $2 billion probably gets redistributed to all the other owners in the NHL.
2: Probably. That's a couple dollars to Gary Bettman.
1: That is probably what happens.
2: Yeah.
1: With that money. Oh, and speaking of DUIs, Tiger Woods, in court documents, plans to change his plea in his DUI case. So, initially pleaded not guilty. I guess is that a change of heart since he went to whatever sort of rehab that he went to.
2: Oh, okay. There you go.
1: There you go.
2: Anything else for you, my friend?
1: No, that's it for right now. I found a little treat in the kitchen, if you wanted to do a little taste test. Pumpkin spice Twinkies.
2: Oh, really?
1: Yeah. I brought one in. It's sitting over there. It'll be there till the end of time if I leave it there. But
2: pumpkin spice.
1: I got one, so I figured we could split it.
2: Okay.
1: I don't know if you're a Twinkie fan. I'm not I'm not the biggest Twinkie fan.
2: What time did he say that? I'm a huge Twinkie fan.
1: Oh, are you really?
2: I do. I love Twinkies. But they're almost too sweet for me. It's okay. Almost too much.
1: Can only imagine what a pumpkin spice
2: one would be. But I can't stand the pie. I may gag, though. That'd probably be good, wouldn't it?
1: It would be good.
2: Okay, we'll take care of some business, and we'll come back.
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4: We're dealing with some debris on the road in Lancaster County. This is 30 westbound, right at the 283 split. Trying to clean up that left lane of 30 westbound there, 283. The backlog and a slow go on 30 west from 222 over to 283. But again, it's in the clearing state. We're looking good on 441, just busy through Marietta. York County, no delays, 83 north or south. Lebanon County, they're clearing that accident on 72 at Tunnel Hill Road. Harrisburg, looking good on the South Bridge. No delays on the inbound river routes. John Mills, Spock, right now traffic.
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0: This forecast calling for highs only in the mid-80s, but still rather humid and cloudy to start out. A higher chance of showers and storms heading into this evening and overnight. Nighttime temperatures back in the low 70s and a hot Thursday, too. Temperatures around 90 and a chance of storms before they move on to the south. I'm Dan Tomaso from ABC 27.
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0: 7:36 in the morning. Bi-Fi out on motorcycle assignment. Jenna Clay handling news duties. I'll be doing entertainment. Then Vince will have the TV and streaming top 10. As promised by request, I got some meltdowns to play for you. On the heels of that meltdown we played last week from the two anchors. I don't know if you were there that day for it, Vince. The two anchors that kind of got into it behind the scenes.
1: Oh, yeah. One woman called the other woman a bitch. I remember that.
0: So meltdowns definitely happen. But as soon as we started playing that, people started asking, Nips, do you have yours saved? And unfortunately, I erase everything, so.
1: Oh, yeah, erase everything, definitely.
0: So I've none of those left, I'm sorry to say. So you won't be able to enjoy them. I'm kidding. I have all of them, of course. Of course!
2: The winner will get tickets. The winner will get...
0: By the way, these are self-explanatory. I don't know if I need to set much up, but...
1: It doesn't sound like enough.
2: The winner will get tickets. The winner will get... If I could just broadcast at all, you know...
1: Nothing's changed.
2: This would be less of a process! You can't read anything!
0: Nothing's changed at all.
1: Literally, nothing's changed.
0: And you'll see in this particular clip, nothing has changed.
2: 7:45, it's the people's... 7:45, it's the people's...
1: Is she doing the promo?
2: He's just palling me.
0: That all the...
1: It still happens. I still hear this every day.
0: The daily promo every day.
2: 7:45, it's the people's... 7:45, it's the people's... He's just palling me now. God almighty, why can't I do this? Ever! Ever! 15 years! 15 years I've been doing this.
1: You sound like you're 15 years old.
2: I can't read anything.
0: Oh, yeah. If you're keeping track at home, that was 15 years. It's now 20 years. No, wait. It's 25 years. I'm not sure what 15 I was referring to. Maybe my entire 15-year career.
1: Maybe from the start, yeah.
0: Or just the start. Because the dirty secret is, I have been in radio a very long time, Vincent. Very long time. Contrary to what you may think from our other stations, I have too been in this mess for a long time. 1995, I started at WYSP, if you're keeping track at home. Too long, Vince. Too long. You think I'd get better at this?
2: And from the entries, we'll pick a...
0: Come on! That's where the famous come on came from.
1: I still see the bad.
2: And from the entries, we'll pick a...
0: I think that was in the room. I think that was right two doors down. Not three, but two doors down.
1: Oh, I've never heard of them before.
0: On that table. Yeah, boy, that's awful. Not a professional, please. Do not try this at home. If you're a budding podcaster or you're working on your craft. Don't do that even near the equipment. Come on! No, don't do that. Don't do that. Here's another one. Meltdowns, by request.
2: Thursday on the People's Morning Show, we'll play the 7-song Alice in Chains montage several times throughout the... Damn it! How about that? Why can't I read anything ever? Why am I the worst broadcaster ever? God! Ever!
0: I don't think I've gotten any better either. You're supposed to get better with practice, right? Practice makes perfect, is what they always say, Vince?
1: Apparently, supposedly.
0: I don't think so. Here's a great one. Here's an anchor. Here's the anchor back at the studio and the reporter getting into it. I don't know if you've heard this before, America.
3: Nor do I. Is it a typical process?
4: We've got to go now. I want to thank you both. Thank you. All right, it's back to you, Jim.
5: Ollie, don't let her go away. What does she have a response to that? Is she still there?
4: Well, what's that?
5: Did the lady just leave?
4: Yeah.
5: Oh, that's too bad. We should have kept that discussion.
4: She's back if you want her.
5: Yes.
6: She heard you.
5: Yes.
4: What'd you like to know?
5: I'd like to know a response to what the gentleman said. The gentleman's a very effective spokesperson for the company, but obviously the people who live there are not satisfied with his explanation.
4: Right. So what do you want now?
5: Well, if I have to teach you how to be a reporter, Ollie, I'll do that later.
4: Why don't you do that later, Jim? I think the lady expressed herself, and you're not here, you're there. Is there any question you'd like me to ask her?
5: No, I'll give you lessons on how to become a reporter later.
4: I'll give you some lessons on how to be an editor, because I was your boss once.
5: Yeah, you were, and are no longer. How did that happen?
4: I don't know.
5: Here's Aaron Bildermillo.
7: Hey, good morning, Jim. We are live.
0: Yeah, that's great. Oh, you can hear him getting madder.
5: Well, if I have to teach you how to be a reporter, Ollie, I'll do that later.
4: Oh, why don't you do that later, Jim? I think the lady expressed herself, and you're not here, you're there. Is there any question you'd like me to ask her?
5: And no, I'll give you lessons on how to become a reporter later.
4: I'll give you some lessons on how to be an editor, because I was your boss.
0: That's so great. Right there in the middle of the whole conversation. Getting into it. Sort of a meltdown. Mike Tyson.
6: I was going to rip his heart out. I'm the best ever. I'm the most brutal and vicious and most ruthless champion there's ever been. There's no one can stop me. Lynx is a conqueror. No, I'm Alexander. He's no Alexander. I'm the best ever. There's never been anybody as ruthless. I'm Sonny Liston. I'm Jack Dempsey. There's no one like me. I'm from Nairclaw. There's no one that can match me. My style is impetuous. My defense is impregnable. And I'm just ferocious. I want your heart. I want to eat his children. Praise be to Allah.
0: I mean, you got to call when someone threatens to eat the children, children. That's got to be a meltdown of some kind, right? Speaking of Tony Romo and Cowboys quarterbacks, here's your boy Troy Aikman getting fired up.
7: Hey guys, that's a f***ing embarrassment out there. That's a damn embarrassment. We can't block anybody up the f***ing out or hugging the ball early. Junior League. Somebody's got to get their f***ing attention. And I'll tell you, Jack, I am f***ing tired of being a guy who's got to run down everybody's f***ing damn throat all the time. Why don't we have a coach who gets over there and does something about it. Instead, we want to go over and pat everybody on the ass, and they haven't done a job all night.
1: Guys
7: off, and nobody says anything about it. We got a head coach who won't say anything about it. We got coaches offensively who won't do anything about it.
8: Troy.
7: I mean, enough's enough.
1: Coach Troy Aikman. Okay.
7: Babysitting's over.
0: Yeah, that's right. Babysitting's over. I agree with Troy Aikman. Here he said, patting everybody on the ass, too. That's what I always say. It's not time for smacking each other's asses and high fives, Vince. We got to get out there and win games.
1: Do you have any Casey Kasem?
0: I played those when we were talking about the meltdowns before. The Casey Kasem ones are great. But what I did get my hands on is everyone's favorite, ladies and gentlemen, from right down the hall. You know him, you love him. Number one son, losing his mind.
9: Can-Am ATV side by sides and three real. And Can-Am ATV. And Can-Am ATV side by sides and three real. Who writes this?
1: I've said that before.
9: Three-wheel roadsters.
0: Who writes this? Yo. Here, of course, number one son from our sister station. Man, meltdowns. Losing your mind. I asked Vince off the air. We were planning this bit. I was like, do you have any clips of yous? No, they're stunned. None of you ever getting upset at all in the air at all? I mean, I know, sad, but not angry?
1: I think it's happened once or twice, but it's never produced anything like that.
0: We'll take care of some business. We'll come back. Still to come, we're going to hand out the Labor Day Demo Derby tickets. We have a news update with Jenna Claim for 5-5 today, all coming up.
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13: We'll start in Lancaster County. Have debris on the road, 30 westbound, right at the 283 split. Looks like they got most of it off to the side. They still have that left lane of 30 westbound heading into the split block. 30 west is slow from the New Holland Pike all the way over to 283. They've got a disabled vehicle, 222 south. Down at your 30 ramps, that's got 222 southbound with a 2-mile backlog. Expect delays. 83 north, steady, heavy, heading up over Research Summit. Moving well across the South Bridge. Half-mile backlog, 283 south, down the ramp to 283 east. 81's in good shape. No delays, river routes. John Wilsbach, right now traffic.
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39: Forecast calling for highs only in the mid-80s, but still rather humid and cloudy to start out. A higher chance of showers and storms heading into this evening and overnight. Nighttime temperatures back in the low 70s and a hot Thursday, too. Temperatures around 90 and a chance of storms before they move on to the south. I'm Dan Tomaso from ABC 27.
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0: 7:56 in the morning, minutes away from a news update with Jenna Clayton for 5:00 today. And as requested by Vince, we'll send you out into the commercial break with Casey Kasem, one of the greatest bloopers and meltdowns of all time. Of all time. Get down on the phone.
1: We're up to our long-distance dedication. And this one is about kids and pets and a situation that we can all understand, whether we have kids or pets or neither. It's from a man in Cincinnati, Ohio, and here's what he writes. Dear Casey, this may seem to be a strange dedication request, but I'm quite sincere, and it'll mean a lot if you play it. Recently, there was a death in our family. He was a little dog named Snuggles, but he was most certainly a part of... Let's go start again. I'm coming out of the record. Play the record, okay? Please. See, when you come out of those up-tempo damn numbers, man, it's impossible to make those transitions. And then you got to go into somebody dying. You know, they do this to me all the time. I don't know what the hell they do it for, but damn it, if we can't come out of a slow record, I don't understand it. Is Don on the phone? Okay, I want a damn concerted effort to come out of a record that isn't a up-tempo record every time I do a damn death dedication. Now, make it, and I also want to know what happened to the pictures I was supposed to see this week. This is a last damn time I want somebody to use his brain to not come out of a damn record that is, that's up-tempo, and I gotta talk about a dog dying.
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3: York County seeing some heavy fog on 83 as you make your way up from Yoakum Town to Reeser Summit. Make sure those headlights are on. Still seeing some busy conditions. South Bridge heading up past 19th Street. And a fender bender there in Lemoyne at 3rd and Lowther by the Burger King. Harvey Taylor Bridge looks good. No delays on the river routes. 81's in good shape. Got a half-mile backlog, 283 south. Down the ramp to 283 eastbound. No issues on 30 through York. Lancaster County, still the trouble spot. Debris on the road, 30 westbound, right at the 283 split. That's got the left lane blocked on 30 westbound. That's running slow now from the Walnut Street exit all the way over to 283 on 30 westbound. 30 east, bumper to bumper, 283 over to 222. Got a fender bender there by the Lidditz Pike. And a disabled vehicle on 222 southbound prior to the 30 ramps. John Will Spock, right now traffic.
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18: Forecast calling for highs only in the mid-80s, but still rather humid and cloudy to start out. A higher chance of showers and storms heading into this evening and overnight. Nighttime temperatures back in the low 70s and a hot Thursday, too. Temperatures around 90 and a chance of storms before they move on to the south. I'm Dan Tomaso from ABC 27.
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19: Good morning. I'm Jenna Clay, in for Jen Shade with a look at your news. The U.S. military says it's completed a new round of airstrikes on Iran, Iran retaliating with renewed attacks on regional countries. ABC's Mary Bruce reports.
20: The president had been trying to downplay the scope of the war.
21: This is a relatively little war for us. This is not a big war.
20: Iran claims the U.S. is striking civilian areas, including a wedding. The Pentagon responding, "We're aware of the reports. The U.S. military never targets civilians."
19: Meanwhile, the USS Abraham Lincoln docked at port in Thailand after its grueling deployment, more than 250 days at sea, and reports of deteriorating mental health and shortage of supplies. Amid the war with Iran, the Secretary of the Army has stepped down. Dan Driscoll resigned on Monday. Sources say he made the move after months of growing tension with Defense Secretary Pete Hegseth over his firing of top Army brass. Hegseth has been purging top officials. In April, he fired the Army's top general without explanation, and he's either fired or sidelined at least two dozen other senior officers across the military. The hurricane watch along portions of the northwestern Gulf Coast has been canceled, but tropical storm warnings remained in effect overnight. ABC's Melissa Adan reports.
22: It's always worse along the coast.
23: Officials asking people to be on alert for life-threatening flooding. Residents could see storm surge up to 3 feet in some places.
19: Just before making landfall near the Texas-Louisiana state line, Edward gaining strength, roaring ashore, winds topping 60 miles per hour. After being delayed multiple times, a vote could be held tonight on a controversial data center in Cumberland County. At issue is the PAX 1 data center development in Middlesex Township. The $15 billion project is already under construction. Last night, a Common Pleas judge ordered construction to stop for 2 weeks while the legal case continues. According to ABC 27 News, that does not stop tonight's meeting. It will be held at Cumberland Valley High School at 6 p.m. State police have released new information on a police chase in Harrisburg that ended when an SUV crashed into a home. Around 7 Monday night, state police say they tried to pull over the SUV for vehicle code violations at Radnor and Jefferson Streets, but the driver took off. They say the driver threw a bag out the window, then smashed through a fence and into the porch of a home on Ulrich Street in uptown Harrisburg. Police say the driver, Romel McMillan of Harrisburg, took off running, but they quickly caught him. Troopers say they found a significant amount of drugs in the vehicle, and inside the bag McMillan tossed, they say they found an illegal gun and more drugs. New information about Harrisburg's Broad Street Market, which was the scene of a devastating fire 3 years ago. The city says the insurance company will now provide almost $14 million to rebuild it. The city will also get $2.2 million from the state, and the city says it will cover the rest at about $8 million. The latest estimate for completion is next summer. Pennsylvania's AG industry is about to get a big addition. Governor Josh Shapiro announced that yogurt company Chobani will have its first dairy manufacturing operation in the state. There will be 900 full-time jobs created. Chobani plans to spend $1.2 billion to expand operations at the former Keurig Dr. Pepper facility in Allentown. Chobani says milk from local farms will help supply the new operation. Dolly Parton's star on the Hollywood Walk of Fame is being repaired after a fan reported that it was damaged. An unknown suspect allegedly scratched it and stole flowers that were placed nearby to honor Dolly. The star already had cracks in it prior to the incident, and it's expected to look brand new following the swift repair. Straight to jail. Maybe the chair, but definitely jail. And finally, there's a new poll out on grilling as we approach Labor Day weekend, and it included the grilled food each state is known for. So obviously, we're going to skip over the classics, because some states enjoy more unique regional specialties, like Alaska. They like moose burgers. Florida grilled gator. South Dakota grills pheasant. Wyoming has grilled bison, and Montana elk steaks. In Maine, it's grilled fiddleheads, which is, I guess, a vegetable, young curled shoots of certain ferns. Okay, Maine. New Mexico, roasted green chilies. And Colorado, my home state, has Rocky Mountain oysters. You guys know what those are?
0: I do.
19: I'm Jenna Clay for 105.7 The X.
0: Thank you, Jenna Clay. What can I say in for Fafa today? Rocky Mountain oysters.
1: No thanks.
0: They are testicles, correct?
1: Testicles.
0: No, thank you. No, I don't want that, nor do I want the pumpkin spice Twinkie that you brought into the studio.
1: Yeah.
0: You can smell it through the paper, too.
1: Through the little packaging,
0: too,
1: yes.
0: Too strong. I don't like my Twinkies with a different flavor to them, if you know what I mean.
1: Just like the OG Twinkie.
0: OG Twinkie. All right, my friend, you ready for some sports?
11: Yep.
0: All right, let's hit it!
12: And now, the People's Sports.
24: Hey, somebody has run out on the field. Some goofball in a hat and a red shirt. Now he takes off the shirt. He's running down the middle by the 50. He's at the 30. He's bare-chested and banging his chest. Now he runs the opposite way. He runs at the 50. He runs at the 40. The guy is drunk, but there he goes. The 20. They're chasing him. They're not going to get him. Waving his arms, bare-chested. Somebody stop
11: Look
24: that
11: out.
24: Man.
11: Here comes the blue coat.
24: Oh, they got him. They're coming from the left. Oh, and they tackle him at the 40-yard line.
0: To the sports department we go.
9: 1 week from today, the National Football League will return with the last game of last season being the first game of this season. A Super Bowl 60 rematch between the New England Patriots and the Seattle Seahawks. Next Wednesday night on NBC to kick off the NFL season.
0: How about it, huh? Now, what's Netflix? What day is that game?
9: Netflix is next Thursday with okay. The Niners and Rams from Australia. The 49ers are actually leaving for Australia today to, I guess, get acclimated to the time change. Because when they play next week, it'll be Thursday night here in the United States, but it will be Friday morning in Australia when they play the game.
0: Hmm. Does that bother you, or would it bother you if your team is starting the season overseas? Is that a distraction?
9: I don't know. I mean, you're the person to ask that question. You know, a couple of years ago when the Eagles opened up in Brazil.
0: Felt a little weird. It did, yeah. We won that game, though, from what I remember.
1: I think so, yeah.
0: Yeah. All right, we'll see.
1: And the Rams will open next Thursday night as the preseason favorite to win the Super Bowl. But teams with plus 500 odds or shorter are 0-23 in winning the Super Bowl since 1994.
0: Okay, I think so I understand that.
1: It's been a long time since a team that has been this heavily favored to lift the Lombardi Trophy has actually successfully accomplished that at the end of the season.
0: Okay.
1: So we shall see. The Super Bowl's in Los Angeles. Can the Rams win another home Super Bowl? Or will it be another random Super Bowl year like we had last year with the Patriots and Seahawks? God, I hope not.
0: Right? Not me either.
1: Little more juice this year would be preferable.
0: Would be. Couldn't agree more. But I got to root for Stafford because I have one fantasy, and I got to root against him against Eagles.
1: Yes, correct.
0: Okay.
1: Coming up later this week, more details about the People's Picks as we will get back into that with poolhost.com. I'll get that stuff all set up and then have the details for you over the next couple of days. Then next week, we'll have two editions of the People's Picks, the season-long predictions of who I will think will be in that Super Bowl on Valentine's Day in Los Angeles. And then Friday, we will have the first weekly edition of it. I don't even know.
0: Not ready quite yet.
1: Got to warm it up a little bit. Whoop. We should have played Chris Berman in that meltdown montage.
0: Oh, I remember the one where he got all angry. Yes, while he was behind his desk.
1: People walking behind the camera while he was trying to do NFL countdown.
0: That's right. Oh, that's right. That's full of some explicatives, correct?
1: A few, yes.
0: Yeah.
1: A couple F-bombs are dropped by Boomer.
0: I thought. I got to edit that one down. Okay.
1: Other news from the National Football League, 1 week out from the season. Raiders say running back Ashton Jeanty in a good spot with his recovery ahead of the start of the season. Bengals believe that Ja'Marr Chase and T. Higgins will both be ready for week one of the season when they take on one of your favorite players, Baker Mayfield.
0: Oh, yeah.
1: And the Tampa Bay Buccaneers. And then everybody will be all set, all donned in their midnight and Kelly greens.
0: Here we go again, yeah, the whole season.
1: Here we go again.
0: Oh, man. Now, what capacity did I see Pete Davidson and Big Dom talking to each other?
1: Oh, I don't know.
0: What was that?
1: Well, I'm not sure what that vehicle was.
0: I saw that video last night. They were like in some kind of interview deal. It was just those two, and Big Dom's talking about his time in Philadelphia so far. Unbelievable.
1: I didn't see that anywhere, so.
0: Big Dom.
1: I'm not sure.
0: Pete Davidson. I don't know what vehicle they were together for. But I think I like it.
1: Okay.
0: I'm okay with it. Yeah, definitely.
1: You haven't been saturated with Big Dom content yet?
0: Not yet. No, I'm not mad at the Eagles yet either. It'll take some time.
1: You just got to wait for the season to start.
0: We're a new-look Birds team this year. No A.J. Brown, distractions,
1: look.
0: No nothing.
1: New look, especially at the wide receiver position where Devontae Smith will now be the number one wide receiver. They've got Mekhi Lemon, who they got from the draft, so the rookie will be very important to what the Eagles are trying to do. They also added, you know, Hollywood Brown, Elijah Moore, and Devontae Wicks at the wide receiver position in the offseason. But you know who I think is set for a huge season?
0: Ooh, who?
1: Dallas Goedert.
0: Yeah.
1: He's already Jawin's security blanket, his little blankie. So, especially without A.J. Brown.
0: He's going to lean on Goedert. Yeah, I think so, too. Great person to take in fantasy as well. Because he's going to get a lot of points. He's going to get a lot of catches.
1: Yes.
0: Yep. Good call there.
1: I'm just hoping we see Tanner McKees at some point.
0: No!
1: I will bang that drum.
0: No, you are wrong, dude.
1: I don't want to work. I want to bang on the Tanner McKee drum all day.
0: He is trash. Straight trash.
1: Hello, is this WIP?
0: Yeah.
1: I'm giving Jawin three games. After that, give me Tanner McKee.
0: That's how things get knocked out of alignment with Eagles fans. Nonsense gets started, then it swells and swells and swells. Tanner McKee's a starting quarterback in the NFL. Stop it.
1: He might be.
0: Stop it.
1: Not for the Eagles, but for somebody
0: else. No way. Disagree. What do I know?
1: Look at Sam Darnold.
0: I know, right? Uh-huh. He was left for dead. So, yeah, who am I to say?
1: The Eagles just never gave Tanner McKee a chance
0: to
1: spread his wings.
0: If only he had time to shine. I think we're gonna go with Jalen Hurts at this point. I think we're good. Yeah.
1: Tony Romo yesterday put a statement out on social media. His driving privileges have been revoked and he has to stall an ignition interlock in his vehicle after pleading no contest to his OWI in Wisconsin. Put a statement out on social that read in part, "Multiple back surgeries ended my career earlier than I expected and left me with constant debilitating pain. The pain has led to a dependence on pain medication, and my efforts to get off those medications led to an over-reliance on alcohol." So Tony Romo trying to battle one demon with another and obviously not working out and pretty much no longer part of the NFL on CBS Family. So I don't know, Jim. I don't know if we'll ever see Tony. Well, listen, if Tom Brenneman can get behind a mic again for calling an entire city gay, I'm pretty sure Tony Romo can find his way back to a broadcast booth.
0: Was this a second or third or fourth offense or something for him?
1: I know. I believe it was the first offense, but
0: do they make you do the blow in the ignition thing on the first one? I didn't think that was that.
1: I don't know.
0: I really didn't.
1: Ugh. I don't remember.
0: It's just the worst. Getting a DUI is the worst. Just the worst. Oh, God, see?
1: Especially when you're a public figure of this nature.
0: Totally.
1: He does say in the final sentence, though, of the statement, "As I turn my attention to my health and my family, and in time, my return to CBS, I kindly ask for privacy during this period." So he at least believes that one day he will be back alongside Jim Nance in the CBS booth.
0: He does a nice job. Considering he's a cowboy, and I don't like him for that.
1: You can look past that?
0: I certainly can. He's a fine broadcaster, and Aikman's even better. Can't believe I said that out loud.
1: Oh, easy.
0: It's true, though.
1: Saying all kinds of crazy things
0: I call it as I see it, young Vince.
1: How have you been keeping tabs on any of this, the Eagles having male cheerleaders thing?
0: I have not.
1: A video went viral over the weekend, and one of the male Eagles cheerleaders at their preseason game against the Cincinnati Bengals. And, of course, the usual in the comment section, look, there's another, you know, fatherless son dancing around. But then quickly, we ain't going to let that happen to one of our own. That ain't going to happen on our watch. Eagles fans, on the support that this guy got from the Eagles fan base when everybody else was just essing on him for being a male cheerleader.
0: That's great. I thought every team had some male cheerleaders and stuff. I didn't even think twice about it.
1: I'm not sure. I have no idea.
0: I could not care less.
1: That as well.
0: I no interest whatsoever. Great.
1: Sure.
0: Doesn't matter to me in the least.
1: He wants to be a cheerleader. Let him be. Like, who cares?
0: Make a Rush video. Why don't you?
1: Sure.
0: Please.
1: We want you. I'm still sad that you missed out on your Rush opportunity. Yeah. I really am, especially with, you know, week one of the college football season. I could imagine, you know.
0: No calls.
1: Just imagine yourself this weekend and, you know, like
0: I am bidless.
1: Imagine yourself this weekend in a crimson and white checkered dress as you're watching, you know, your Alabama Crimson Tide take on East Carolina in sunny Tuscaloosa, Alabama. That could have been you.
0: Could have been me.
1: Could have been you and the Thetas. You could have been there in your sundresses and your crop tops.
0: I love you, Thetas. I love you.
1: He's always a Theta.
0: Kappa, Alpha, Theta. Forever.
1: Forever.
0: Forever. Four. I don't know how you make the ever.
1: Still have the ongoing feud with the SEC and LSU, as the SEC now says that they will not budge on their NFL rule, but because of what has already happened, the state judge in Louisiana issuing a standing court order that would prohibit the SEC from enforcing any rules, including conference-wide bans on pro players. So here we are, a few days before, actually technically one day, because college football week one starts tomorrow night. You got to rank teams in action. Wonderful. Just wonderful.
0: Here we are.
1: Here we are. Governments involved in college football.
0: See how good it's working for the rest of us?
1: Yeah, you know, see how much he's... See how great it's working out everywhere else? They're driving here this morning, so gas is up like 20 cents, so that's great. And well, like I mentioned earlier, with all the problems we have in this country right now, no state judge should be involved in anything that has to do with any sort of college athletics.
0: Get your priorities straight. Stop it. Sports, for goodness sakes. Way too serious.
1: That's the South, though, man. They take football very seriously. I've been talking last hour about that Texas high school football game that had 170,000 people watching it on just a YouTube stream. All together with the local TV channels that were involved, they estimate that over 250,000 people were watching a high school football game from Texas on Friday night.
0: Hey.
1: So it is now, there is, you know, you're starting to see the trickle down into high school sports. And talked earlier about how high school football sidelines are now being flooded with content creators as players and families are hiring videographers to come to the high school games to put together social media highlight reels for the recruiting process. One athletic director said that on a normal Friday, they would have 10 to 15 members of the local accredited media at the game. And now they have 70 to 80 people on the sidelines, three quarters of which do not work for a legitimate media organization.
0: Ah, that is tremendous.
1: I think it was in Arizona, one school implemented that they're charging $25 to $50 for media credentials if you don't represent an actual media
0: outlet.
1: You're
0: not actually media. Videographer. Oh, Dad, I need to hire a videographer.
1: It's the only way, you know. It's the only way I'm going to get to Georgia Southern is if I have a great, you know, social media highlight reel.
0: That's how I got into Millersville. That's how I got in the track team.
1: Oh, is that?
0: My social media got me in. What a bad, bad scene all this is. Oh, boy. At LSU, your favorite, leading the way.
1: Leading the way. And then there was the DoorDash commercial that was released yesterday with Lane Kiffin, Jameis Winston, and Reggie Bush. Jameis Winston, all these years later, still making jokes about the crab legs, asking a mascot in the commercial who's holding a plate of crab legs if they're free. And then they, you know, they poke a little fun at NIL with Reggie Bush standing on the balcony of a mansion going, so this is what NIL is like.
0: I can't believe they even did that. That is funny.
1: Then you got Clemson head coach Dabo Sweeney taking shots at Lane Kiffin, with Dabo saying that Clemson is going to stay in their lane when it comes to
0: see what he did there?
1: Having those kind of things. Dabo also not the biggest proponent of NIL, as Clemson has famously not been big in the transfer portal.
0: Meanwhile, Lane Kiffin's probably trying to sign a robot by the scenes. Just wants to be ahead of the curve.
3: Listen, Lane. I was up in the Boston Dynamics yesterday when I got a robot dog something or whatever, you know. Listen, Lane, I saw this one robot, he threw a football about 75 yards. So.
0: Did you say Boston Dynamics?
3: Yeah, you know, the robot. Listen, I'm... Yeah. Don't let my Southern Cajun accent fool you, bro.
0: I know you're smart, coach.
3: I'm a smart man.
0: I know.
3: Like Forrest said, I'm a smart man, J.D. Yeah, you know?
0: Forrest, gotcha, coach.
3: I love that movie. Brings a tear to my eye every time. I really only wish, though, you know, in the movie, Forrest goes to Alabama. Been great if he had been LSU Tiger. Don't take a second, it'd be great.
0: That would have been great.
3: What a legacy Gump could have left in Baton Rouge.
0: And the weird Paul Bear Bryant knockoff in Forrest Gump. The guy with the hat. Yeah. Wizard Coach Bryant, but he's kind of supposed to be.
1: Yeah. A loose likeness.
0: That stupid son of a bitch, run!
1: Run!
0: Oh, my God. Is that in your top 10, Forrest Gump?
1: I don't think so,
0: of all time?
1: No,
0: but
1: probably
0: as much
1: not.
0: As you repeat it and society repeats it, though, it should be in the top 10.
1: Is it in your top 10?
0: It might be.
1: Okay.
0: Stupid is, stupid does.
1: Bob always said stupid is, stupid does, sir.
0: My favorite line is the tripwire with Bubba and his lip.
1: Damn it, Gump, I'm supposed to die out there.
0: I like your impression, too.
1: Gary Sinise.
0: Gary Sinise, guest of the program. Great guest as well. Serious too, man.
1: That was a heart attack.
0: Holy cow. We got a out of him at the end, but it was tough.
1: Lieutenant Dan, you got legs. My favorite scene from Forrest Gump is when he's trying to give him the ice cream in the hospital. Lieutenant Dan, ice cream.
0: They got ice cream.
1: He gets a bedpan. He puts call a tripwire.
0: I think I have tripwire. I gotta hear that again.

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1: Are you just plain stupid? Stupid is stupid does, man.
2: Oh, man. Is she collapsed?
1: and for the time, how they weave Tom Hanks into all those, like, historical scenes, like when he's with, like, Lyndon B.
2: Johnson. Oh, yeah, absolutely. That was the state-of-the-art technology with Kennedy. I gotta pay.
1: Forrest Gump.
2: I don't think it was Enos from Dukes of Hazzard, was it? Did he play the Bear Bryant character? I don't think it's the same person.
1: I could be wrong.
2: I could be wrong.
1: I mean, that's probably going to be deep in the cast listing.
2: Yeah, I remember Enos from the Dukes of Hazzard, but I don't. Maybe he was.
1: All right, let's see. He's probably just listed as football coach, right? You don't think he's listed as Bear Bryant?
2: I don't think they can. No. I don't know. Good question.
1: No, on any initial cast list here, I don't see anything that says. Oh, there it is. Yeah. Okay. Sonny Schroyer.
2: I think that is him. I stand corrected.
1: Yeah.
2: Yeah, you're right. Good call, 855.
1: And,
2: yeah.
1: listed on the cast as Coach Paul Bear Bryant.
2: Oh, really?
1: Yeah.
2: Excellent.
1: So they must have gotten some sort of approval for that whatsoever.
2: That's great. Too funny.
1: Major League Baseball last night, Bryce Harper on fire, 4-for-4, driving in a run, scoring a run, and even reaching base on a bunt single. Phillies beat the Diamondbacks 7-1. Jesus Luzardo goes 6 2/3 and strikes out 6. Phillies go for the sweep today. Scored 7 runs last night without hitting a home run, so that's pretty impressive.
2: Pretty good.
1: So yes. They go for another series sweep today. That'll be at 3:40 on ESPN. Pirates had a huge lead, squandered it away, and then won it in the end. Up 11-5 at one point against the San Francisco Giants. Giants starting pitcher Logan Webb having the worst outing of his career. 2 innings, 9 hits, 9 runs. Pirates were up 11-5 in the 7th inning. Giants rallied to tie it at 12 in the 8th. And Rafael Flores Jr. on a ground ball wins the game after a throwing error by the Giants shortstop as the game-winning run crossed home plate.
2: Some of these Major League games are looking like Little League games.
1: 25 total runs last night.
2: Yeah, with these lead changes, nothing seems to be safe anymore.
1: I saw a Washington National chasing a ball around the outfield last night. Like, it went down the first baseline and then ricocheted, and then at one point he's running in a circle to get the baseball.
2: God. That's weird. These are high-scoring games. A lot of errors.
1: Nationals did help out the Phillies last night, though. A 9-5 win over the Braves, so the Phillies are now just 3 games back of Atlanta. And Milwaukee helping out the Philadelphia Phillies. A 9-4 win over the Chicago Cubs. So at the current moment, the Philadelphia Phillies stand alone at the top of the National League wild card race with a one-game advantage over the Chicago Cubs. See how long that can last.
2: Okay.
1: 3 games.
2: All right.
1: What is that? Okay.
2: One game at a time.
1: Orioles losing to the Rockies 4-2. Tampa Bay, Cincinnati, Cleveland, Seattle, Minnesota, Miami, and Texas all winners, along with the White Sox, Yankees, and the Cardinals. Yankees beat the Angels 7-3 as Angels fans were finally freed from their demon yesterday. And their demon was team owner Artie Moreno, who sold the team for $4
2: billion.
1: Of course, the man who just sold a team for $4 billion had no interest whatsoever in re-signing Shohei Ohtani when his contract came to an end with the Angels. And Mike Trout's whole career has basically been wasted with the Angels. And now, fear no more, because the money will be injected. The Angels are now owned by Stan Kroenke, who owns the Los Angeles Rams, the Denver Nuggets, the Colorado Avalanche, the Colorado Rapids of the MLS, and just for good measure, one of the biggest clubs in the English Premier League, Arsenal. So, Angels no longer have to worry about their owner spending money, because if you've watched the Rams over the past couple of years, those F them picks strategies that the Rams use, they don't care about paying money to players if it's going to bring them championships. And Stan Kroenke, if you do the math, the Rams have won in the last 5 years. The Nuggets have won in the last 5 years. The Avalanche have won in the last 5 years.
2: Wow.

0: That's true. Well, you make a good point there. Oh, that is good news for Angels
1: something
0: fans.
1: For Angels fans to be excited about. Today you got Braves and Nationals at 1 o'clock, Orioles and Rockies at 3, mention the Phillies on ESPN at 3:40, and the Giants and Pirates at 6:40, Brewers and Cubs on the MLB Network tonight at 7 o'clock. And news from the NHL, a 33rd team could be on the way. A Houston group has paid the initial $2 billion expansion fee for a new NHL team to come to either Houston or Austin, Texas. This also means the league would probably have to add a 34th team just to balance things out. So where does Arizona get their team back? What about Atlanta? Maybe a different U.S. city that has a larger population that is starved for hockey?
0: Who is starved at this point? I don't know.
1: And then you try and think, like, what major city currently doesn't have a hockey team that could support one?
0: Minnesota?
1: Well, they have the Wild.
0: Oh, that's right.
1: Yeah, exactly. There you go. I said Nashville earlier and completely forgot about the Predators. So,
0: Minnesota.
1: I don't know, you know,
0: Seattle has one, the Kraken.
1: Like a Cleveland? Cleveland is really the only city that comes to mind that could maybe... Yeah, facilitate an NHL team.
0: They used to have the Cleveland Monsters, the AHL team. I remember.
1: They still do.
0: Do they? Okay. Cleveland, yeah. That's an idea.
1: Oh, the Sixers made another signing yesterday.
0: Oh, I heard that. It's like an older guy, right? Wait, who is it?
1: Signing 7'6" center Taco Fall to a training camp deal.
0: That's right. Go 76ers.
1: Taco Fall, though, last played in the NBA during the 21-22 season with the Cleveland Cavaliers. Before that, he was teammates with Jaylen Brown on the Celtics from 2019 to 2021. Taco Fall most recently played for the...
0: Oh, no. Not a great league, I'm sure.
1: Well, it was the Chinese Basketball Association. It was not the... It was not the Guangdong Tigers. It was the... how do you think you pronounce this? N-I-N-G-B-O.
0: Uh-oh. Uh-oh.
1: That's why. N-I-N-G-B-O. Which is why I didn't even try and pronounce it. They're known as the Rockets.
0: The Rockets, that's right.
1: The Rockets of the Chinese Basketball Association.
0: Now, see, that's a lot of G's, that's a lot of B's, and a lot of N's. I don't like it.
1: Yeah, I figured it.
0: I can't even pronounce it.
1: Just let sleeping dogs lie there.
0: Milwaukee could be a good city.
1: Okay. All right. Milwaukee's not bad.
0: Schlemiel. Schlemazel. All right. Anything else for you, my friend?
1: I don't think so, yeah.
0: All right, we'll take care of some business. We'll come back. Text Club still open for business. And still to come, the Labor Day Demo Derby tickets. We'll hand those out.
1: See, Text Club's...
0: For the buck coming up.
1: Yeah. Text Club's right. 6:06, Tanner McKee could start for the Falcons today. Yes, he could.
0: Do you believe that, really?
1: He could, yeah.
0: Do you think he's good enough to be an NFL quarterback? Really?
1: Come on. You've watched him play a couple of times. You've seen that he at least has the ability.
0: He's serviceable, like a Marcus Mariota, but he's not any good, I don't think.
1: Please don't utter that name ever again. Please don't ever say the words Marcus Mariota to me ever again.
0: He was
1: again.
0: A bird, too, my friend. Don't forget.
1: Yeah. I'm aware.
0: Now, see, there's a guy.
1: Here's a guy,
0: Jim. Mariota doesn't get tackled. He never plays. But yet he's still a serviceable NFL quarterback.
1: Making money.
0: And Vince Young, long gone from the NFL.
1: Long gone.
0: That is so crazy. All right, we'll take care of his business and come back.
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4: Time for another 105.7 The X traffic update. Lancaster County still the trouble spot, dealing with that debris cleanup on 30 westbound at the 283 split. Left lane of 30 westbound is blocked there. That's got 30 west slow from Walnut Street all the way over to 283. Then you've got a fender bender on 30 eastbound just after the Lidditz Pike Route 501. That's got the right lane blocked. Two lanes still getting by, but 30 east is slow from 283 over to 222. And then you got 222 south, bumper to bumper from the Oregon Pike down to 30. York County dealing with some fog as you make your way up 83 north of Yoakumtown to Reeser Summit. Harrisburg, no delays on the South Bridge. Busy north of 2nd Street, heading up past 19th Street. Watch your speed, 81. No issues on the river routes. Still that fender bender, 15 northbound, north of 114 prior to the turnpike as you head up from Dillsburg to Camp Hill. John Will Spock, right now traffic.
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10: Forecast calling for highs only in the mid-80s, but still rather humid and cloudy to start out. A higher chance of showers and storms heading into this evening and overnight. Nighttime temperatures back in the low 70s and a hot Thursday, too. Temperatures around 90 and a chance of storms before they move on to the south. I'm Dan Tomaso from ABC 27.
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0: In the morning, a little less than 15 minutes away for a news update. Jenna Clay in for Fafa today. 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
0: I like a Perfect Circle better than I do Tool. That's a strong, strong statement to make, but okay. I'll stand by it.
20: All right.
0: I stand by it. Perfect Circle. James, what is it? James Maynard Keenan. Maynard James Keenan? I think that's the way it goes. So keep listening for that sounder. And we also have the Labor Day demo demo derby tickets.
20: Oh, we're giving away turkeys,
0: up
20: huh?
0: Up for grab. No Labor Day turkeys. Labor Day demo derby tickets and fireworks for the book. The book. What's that say? Who was Nikolai Karloff, the speaker for Drago and Rocky IV? What are you asking me that for? Eagles going to Super Bowl this year. Text Club open for business. Arsenal just won a championship last year with the Premier League from Edders Dave. Toledo should get a hockey team and name them the Clingers.
20: Oh, I wanted this one. Mike from Edders. What do you say?
0: Yeah.
20: When I played junior high football in Texas, seventh graders had to be dressed and on the field by 6 a.m. and you practiced through first period, which was considered your gym class. Eighth graders went from last period through after high school. And it was for all high school sports.
0: Ooh, that's pretty brutal, huh?
20: That's brutal. Other Carl also said he was a male cheerleader in high school.
0: There you go, Other Carl. Celebrating a birthday today.
20: And maybe he'll wave his pom-poms around.
0: I do have a television confession to make, Vince.
20: What?
0: And at the same time, we'll do a Does Vince Know? Okay. All right, so don't make a reaction. I'm going to play something for you.
20: Okay, I won't look.
0: See if you know what it is.
20: Turn my head the other way so you don't see my reaction.
0: Do you know what that music is? I think you do, but it's a long time ago, so maybe you don't.
20: Play that again for me.
0: Okay. Okay.
20: First thing that came to my mind was the Love Boat.
0: You're correct.
20: Oh, am I nuts?
0: You got it, my friend.
20: Love Boat.
0: I had to play just up to this point because, yeah,
21: love.
0: Sing it, Vince.
21: Exciting and new.
20: I don't know the word. The only part I know is the love boat.
0: I've been watching this on Paramount. On Paramount Plus.
20: Oh, have you?
0: The old episodes, the whole shebang goes on there. All the episodes.
20: Let's say it's all right, you know.
21: Let it flow.
20: Let it flow.
21: It floats back to you.
20: Here it comes, the only part I know.

0: I'll tell you, a show from the 80s, it really, it hasn't aged very well in a lot of different ways.
1: Lounge singing at its finest.
0: Some of the great things I still remember from Love Boat and still hold true. Every time a black woman arrives on the boat, it's love for Isaac, who's the bartender. And the doctor trying to hit on all the women is a very ugly look in 2026.
1: Yeah. I don't know. To be honest,
0: trying to sleep with all the passengers as the doc on the boat.
1: I don't think I've ever watched The Love Boat before.
0: Oh, there's another assignment for you.
1: Still haven't watched any Honey Boo Boo.
0: You have not?
1: No.
0: This is part of your final. This is in the syllabus. You
1: is
0: must
1: this
0: watch,
1: be on the midterm.
0: You must watch Honey Boo Boo and an episode of Love Boat. All right? There's your assignment.
1: These are Love Boats on what? Paramount Plus? I think I might have that.
0: Oh, yeah. And you can sing along to it as well. We'll take care of some business, and we shall come back.
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2: Lancaster County, they finally reopened that left lane of 30 westbound at the 283 split from the earlier debris. We're still dealing with this minor accident, 30 eastbound, just after the Lidditz Pike. Still have the right lane blocked there. Roll back on the scene, two lanes getting by. 30 east is backed up through the 283 split. 283 east, still backed up to the Mannheim Pike. 222 southbound, still a 2 mile backlog down to your 30 ramps. York County's in good shape, no delays. 83 north or south. Harrisburg still got some slowing, 83 north. 2nd Street north of 19th Street. No delays, 81 or 581. John Wilsbach, right now traffic.
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0: forecast calling for highs only in the mid-80s, but still rather humid and cloudy to start out. A higher chance of showers and storms heading into this evening and overnight. Nighttime temperatures back in the low 70s and a hot Thursday, too. Temperatures around 90 and a chance of storms before they move on to the south. I'm Dan Tomaso from ABC 27.
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0: Clay. 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
2: Lancaster County, they finally reopened that left lane of 30 westbound at the 283 split from the earlier debris. We're still dealing with this minor accident, 30 eastbound, just after the Lidditz Pike. Still have the right lane blocked there. Roll back on the scene. Two lanes getting by. 30 east is backed up through the 283 split. 283 east still backed up to the Mannheim Pike. 222 southbound, still a 2 mile backlog down to your 30 ramps. York County's in good shape. No delays. 83 north or south. Harrisburg still got some slowing. 83 north. 2nd Street north of 19th Street. No delays. 81 or 581. John Will Spock, right now, traffic.
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16: Today's forecast calling for highs only in the mid-80s, but still rather humid and cloudy to start out. A higher chance of showers and storms heading into this evening and overnight. Nighttime temperatures back in the low 70s and a hot Thursday, too. Temperatures around 90 and a chance of storms before they move on to the south. I'm Dan Tomaso from ABC 27.
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0: I'm Jenna Clay, in for Jen Shade with a look at your news. The U.S. military says it's completed a new round of airstrikes on Iran, Iran retaliating with renewed attacks on regional countries. ABC's Mary Bruce reports.
1: The president had been trying to downplay the scope of the war.
2: This is a relatively little war for us. This is not a big war.
1: Iran claims the U.S. is striking civilian areas, including a wedding. The Pentagon responding, "We're aware of the reports. The U.S. military never targets civilians."
0: Meanwhile, the USS Abraham Lincoln docked at port in Thailand after its grueling deployment, more than 250 days at sea, and reports of deteriorating mental health and shortage of supplies. Amid the war with Iran, the Secretary of the Army has stepped down. Dan Driscoll resigned on Monday. Sources say he made the move after months of growing tension with Defense Secretary Pete Hegseth over his firing of top Army brass. Hegseth has been purging top officials. In April, he fired the Army's top general without explanation, and he's either fired or sidelined at least two dozen other senior officers across the military. The hurricane watch along portions of the northwestern Gulf Coast has been canceled, but tropical storm warnings remained in effect overnight. ABC's Melissa Adan reports.
3: It's always worse along the coast.
4: Officials asking people to be on alert for life-threatening flooding. Residents could see storm surge up to 3 feet in some places.
0: Just before making landfall near the Texas-Louisiana state line, Edward gaining strength, roaring ashore, winds topping 60 miles per hour. After being delayed multiple times, a vote could be held tonight on a controversial data center in Cumberland County. At issue is the PAX 1 data center development in Middlesex Township. The $15 billion project is already under construction. Last night, a Common Pleas judge ordered construction to stop for 2 weeks while the legal case continues. According to ABC 27 News, that does not stop tonight's meeting. It will be held at Cumberland Valley High School at 6 p.m. State police have released new information on a police chase in Harrisburg that ended when an SUV crashed into a home. Around 7 Monday night, state police say they tried to pull over the SUV for vehicle code violations at Radnor and Jefferson Streets, but the driver took off. They say the driver threw a bag out the window, then smashed through a fence and into the porch of a home on Ulrich Street in uptown Harrisburg. Police say the driver, Romel McMillan of Harrisburg, took off running, but they quickly caught him. Troopers say they found a significant amount of drugs in the vehicle, and inside the bag McMillan tossed, they say they found an illegal gun and more drugs. New information about Harrisburg's Broad Street Market, which was the scene of a devastating fire 3 years ago. The city says the insurance company will now provide almost $14 million to rebuild it. The city will also get $2.2 million from the state, and the city says it will cover the rest at about $8 million. The latest estimate for completion is next summer. Pennsylvania's AG industry is about to get a big addition. Governor Josh Shapiro announced that yogurt company Chobani will have its first dairy manufacturing operation in the state. There will be 900 full-time jobs created. Chobani plans to spend $1.2 billion to expand operations at the former Keurig Dr. Pepper facility in Allentown. Chobani says milk from local farms will help supply the new operation. And finally, a woman visited all 50 states and reviewed the 7 tourist spots she says are the most overrated. On the list is the Las Vegas Strip, Times Square, Mount Rushmore, the Four Corners Monument at the intersection of Arizona, New Mexico, Colorado, and Utah, Bourbon Street, the southernmost point in the continental U.S., which is at the very end of Key West, Florida, and finally, Salem, Massachusetts. Maybe she's just nervous because she's a witch. I'm Jenna Clay for 105.7 The X.
5: Thank you, Jenna Clay. In for Fa-Fa today. I've seen a couple of those tourist attractions. Not enough of them, though. Times Square and the Vegas Strip are the only two there I've been to. Did not go to the Grand Canyon when we went to Vegas last year.
6: No?
5: No. I told you that. I couldn't get it together. I couldn't get up for it. It was too early. Whole day excursion. I was not interested in going.
6: Okay.
5: I didn't say that when Jen was here because I don't want to get yelled at, but that's really happened. That's the truth. So Jenna Clay in for Fa-Fa today, handling news, duties, entertainment coming up as well. Text Club open for business, and Vince has sports. Here we go.
7: And now, the People's Sports.
6: Hurts under center on first down. He pitches it out to Barkley. Takes off to the outside. He's at the 50. He's at the 40. He's at the 30. He's going to go. 15, 10, 5. Touchdown! Saquon Barkley. 60 yards on his opening touch. Zeros on the clock. The Flares fly skyward. What a day, what a win, what a crowd, what a team, what a season, but it's not over yet.
5: That hasn't even started, Merrill. For goodness sakes. To the sports department we go.
7: Where 1 week from today, the NFL season will get underway. Next Wednesday night, opening night of the National Football League, with the New England Patriots and the Seattle Seahawks on NBC. A rematch of Super Bowl 60, where the Seattle Seahawks just beat the absolute hell out of the New England Patriots.
5: Sure did.
7: But no longer is running back Kenneth Walker part of the Seahawks. He is now a Kansas City Chief, the Super Bowl MVP. So see what Seattle brings back and see how New England retools for another run with A.J. Brown now on the roster.
5: A.J. Brown, sorry, I'll miss you so bad.
7: See how long it takes him to get frustrated with the quarterback stylings of Drake May.
5: Drake May. People's Pick'em League, the announcement tomorrow on the details, correct?
7: All right, yeah, I'll get that all set up this afternoon, and then Excellent. We will be ready to go.
5: Nice! I'm fired up. I am ready for football
7: now. For pride and people.
5: I am ready now.
7: Are you?
5: Before I wasn't. I am now. Yeah, I think.
7: You're going to dust off your Bobby Hoying jersey and get ready?
5: Want me to wear Bobby? Can wear the Bobby Hoying? I have the great Sean McCoy jersey as well, the signed one that I have.
7: Okay.
5: I love that one, too. Did I show you my stepfather ran into him?
7: Yes, you told me about that.
5: That's right. Sam ran into McCoy out and about. Out in Harrisburg, and they took a picture together.
7: Nice.
5: He's excited about the season, Mr. McCoy.
7: Oh,
5: he told that to Sam, who in turn told me. So we're excited. We're fired up. We're ready to go.
7: Eagles open the season at next Sunday at home, I believe, against the Washington Commanders, who I don't have much hope for this season. They have not looked good in training camp. Washington is going to have one of the worst offensive lines in football this upcoming season.
5: Didn't they do stuff? I have not followed them at all, so I mean, I have no idea.
7: Not really, no.
5: I like it better when all the NFC East teams are good, but not too good. Not too good.
7: Maybe it'll be the Cowboys' year finally.
5: Oh, no, don't say that. I don't know, Jim. I don't know.
7: I don't know, Jim. Maybe the Giants will have a surge.
5: I did say it earlier. Troy Aikman, I think, is an excellent, excellent broadcaster. I think he's better than Romo.
7: Oh, okay. Hot take.
5: It is a hot take. And I think they're both decent. I won't hold it against him as an Eagles fan. I am a professional broadcaster. I can see professional sees professional bits.
7: Professional.
5: So, of course, I wouldn't hold it against them if they're Cowboys.
7: No, of course not. So, yeah, next Thursday night, next Wednesday night, excuse me, and then next Thursday night, you've got the first ever NFL game from Australia, from the Melbourne Cricket Ground. You'll have the Niners and Rams on Netflix as the Niners leave San Francisco today to head to Australia to get ready today for their game next week.
5: All right.
7: And then what a Bucks, Bengals, who else you got? Ravens, Colts. Looking down the schedule, Washington, Philadelphia, Dallas, and New York Sunday night, and then Denver and Kansas City, the first Monday night game of the season.
5: Oh, that'll be a good one, too, right?
7: We're back. No longer will you have to suffer through 9:40 start times of Philadelphia Phillies games.
5: It could be a very, very exciting October, depending how things go. Things could be really awesome. I think they'll be flying along with LeBron and excitement everywhere.
7: That's what you hope. That's what you hope.
5: We'll see what happens. Christmas Eve kid, maybe right now is the most exciting I can be.
7: Yeah, because then once you get into it, then it's just all pain and suffering.
5: Everything could be real bad by the end of November, too.
7: Oh, at that point. Yeah. I mean, it could be, you know, things go south.
5: So, fingers crossed. We're ready to go. We're back.
7: Speaking of baseball, the Phillies last night beating Arizona 7-1 on the verge of yet another series sweep. Bryce Harper was 4-for-4, scored a run, drove in a run, a bunt single. Jesus Luzardo, 6 2/3, struck out 6. And now the Phillies stand alone at the top of the NL wildcard standings with a one-game lead over the Chicago Cubs, who lost to the Brewers last night, 9-4. And they also picked up a game in the division as the Nationals beat the Braves 9-5. So,
5: that's right.
7: Things looking optimistic.
5: We'll see.
7: No home runs last night. All small ball for the Phillies.
5: Small ball. A lot of production out of Harper, which is good. Very good.
7: Pirates get a walk-off win at home against the Giants, 13-12, after being up 11-5 at one point in the game. Giants tied it at 12 in the eighth inning. And then in the bottom of the ninth, Rafael Flores Jr., on a ground ball, a throwing error, wins the game for the Pirates. A ball not able to be corralled by the first baseman wins it for Pittsburgh.
5: Sloppy baseball all around.
7: Oh, yeah, all around. 25 total runs. Game ends on an error. Just sloppy baseball as the Pirates try to fight to get back to 500 on the season at 68-71.
5: Running out of time.
7: Not much time left.
5: Nope.
7: You only got, 27 days left to go in the regular season.
5: Moving fast.
7: Clock's a ticking.
5: Next thing you know, we have 7 games with the Braves, right?
7: Yeah, Phillies start after their third game with Arizona today. The Phillies will have off on Thursday, and then we'll return home for a weekend series with the Atlanta Braves, where if all goes right, by the time the weekend ends, the Phillies could be in first place of the National League East.
5: We shall see. Oh, dear. Oh.
7: Oh boy. Tampa Bay, Cincinnati, Cleveland, Seattle, Minnesota, Miami, and Texas all winners, along with the White Sox, Yankees, and Cardinals. The Los Angeles Angels of Anaheim were sold yesterday for $4 billion. So Angels fans are free of the demon known as Artie Moreno, who's been the owner of the team since 2003. And decided not to re-sign Shohei Ohtani when he decided to join the Dodgers.
5: And they're still worth $4 billion.
7: And they're still worth $4 billion.
5: Damn.
7: Bought the team from the Walt Disney Company back in 2003 for $180 million.
5: Pennies.
7: Literal pennies to what he got paid yesterday by current Rams, Nuggets, Avalanche, Colorado Rapids, some sort of lacrosse team, and Arsenal Football Club owner Stan Kroenke, who wins championships wherever he lays his money. The Rams have won in the last 5 years. The Nuggets have won in the last 5 years. The Colorado Avalanche. Arsenal just won a championship. So, could an Angels World Series be inbound?
5: A little harder in baseball. Maybe or maybe not.
7: A little harder in baseball.
5: Man.
7: But obviously, you've seen what the money has done for the Dodgers. So.
5: Well, he bought it for nothing in the early 2000s. Probably the lowest time for baseball in history, right?
7: There are guys now that are awarded bigger contracts than what some of these guys paid for entire teams.
5: That's amazing. Yeah. 2003, I mean,
7: you want to be upset about anything.
5: Oh, my God.
7: Be upset that your great-grandfather didn't buy the Minnesota Twins for, like, $85,000.
5: Right. The Eagles were like nothing, too. They cost hardly anything.
7: Yeah. now try and buy any sort of sports team on any level.
5: The word on the street is the Eagles owner, Leonard Toews, bet the birds in some sort of card game. That's what one of the rumors was. I cannot confirm that. So... You can't be doing that now when a team's $4 billion.
7: Not when a bottom feeder baseball team is worth $4 billion.
5: Bottom feeder. Oh my God. Truth hurts, but yeah, $4 billion. Anything else, my friend?
7: Today you got the Braves and Nationals at 1:00, Orioles and Rockies at 3:00, Phillies and Diamondbacks on ESPN at 3:40. Andrew Painter gets the ball today for Philadelphia. And who else? Pirates and Giants at 6:40. College football week 1 gets underway tomorrow night, so no more week 0. You'll have a couple of ranked teams in action. Missouri will host Arkansas Pine Bluff.
5: Oh, yeah.
7: Who they are a 54-point favorite over.
5: Oh, my God.
7: They're ranked 25, and then you'll have 21st-ranked Utah taking on Idaho. The interesting game tomorrow night is Colorado and Georgia Tech. The clock is ticking for Coach Prime.
5: That's right, Colorado.
7: Colorado is not expected to be very good this upcoming season, and Georgia Tech has the little brother of current number one pick, Fernando Mendoza. Alberto Mendoza is the quarterback for Georgia Tech.
5: Is he really?
7: He is, yes.
5: That is crazy. I didn't know that.
7: He was on Indiana and then transferred to, went through the mystical portal to Georgia Tech.
5: Mm-mm-mm. We'll see if he's a pro quarterback, if Mendoza is.
7: I don't know, Jim.
5: I just don't. We'll see. Is that it for you, my friend?
7: I think so, yeah.
5: Got everything covered.
7: I believe.
5: All right. We'll take care of some business. We'll come back in a few minutes and give you an entertainment update. If you call now, as promised, Vince will answer your telephone call. We'll give you two tickets for the Labor Day Demo Derby and fireworks event at the Buck Motorsports Park in Quarrysville this Saturday.
7: In where?
5: In Quarrysville.
7: In where?
5: Wait, what did I say?
7: Where is it again?
5: Quarrysville? Am I saying it wrong? The Buck?
7: Okay.
5: At the Buck? Quarrysville? Quarrysville? What am I saying? Quarrysville.
7: There you go. 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
30: Forecast calling for highs only in the mid-80s, but still rather humid and cloudy to start out. A higher chance of showers and storms heading into this evening and overnight. Nighttime temperatures back in the low 70s and a hot Thursday, too. Temperatures around 90 and a chance of storms before they move on to the south. I'm Dan Tomaso from ABC 27.
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5: Handling entertainment duties in Jennifer's absence. A couple texts real quick. Talking about Nipsey, I love the new Leanne show season 2. Very funny. Amy G from East Berlin. No, East Berlin. Thank you for that. Yeah, I haven't gotten to it yet. Leanne's second season on its way. Well, it's actually out now, but I'd like to check that out. The first season, hilarious. Friend of the program. I don't know. She might have gone out of our stratosphere now, Vince.
32: Oh, yeah?
5: Have you seen Leanne doing all the rounds? And
32: I have not, no.
5: I don't know. I don't know if we'll get her anymore. You know how that works. But, yeah, that's a great show also. Someone pointed out, Everett pointed out, he gets a gold star for the day for helping us on several things. First of all, he was the one who said that it was Enos from Dukes of Hazzard, who played Bear Bryant in Forrest Gump. And then Michael Pataki, who was Nikolai Karloff, the speaker for Drago in Rocky IV, was also the other Malachi brother in Happy Days.
32: Okay.
5: The Malachi brothers were the ones who were in the Demolition Derby, and they almost hurt Pinky Tuscadero. And I've lost many of you already. Thank you, Everett. Today, speaking of the 70s and 1978, this song was number one on the charts. Hit it, bitch. Frankie Valli, Four Seasons. Very popular on this program, right? Oh, the

0: Is this? It glides, doesn't it?
1: Yeah, it seems like a good roller skating song.
0: Absolutely. So this was number one in 1978, sounding like an 80s and 90s song, but a song about the 50s and 60s. Why don't they understand it's just a crying shame?
1: Is this song in the movie?
0: Credits.
1: In the credits, okay.
0: Yep. Yeah,
1: okay. I prefer Beauty School Dropout myself.
0: Beauty School Dropout. Oh, God, that's
1: go
0: great.
1: Back to high school.
0: And as and odd as the music business is, this was the number one song in 1995.
2: Another day is gone. I'm still all alone.
0: Remember the video?
1: How no.
2: Could this be?
0: Michael Jackson, Lisa Marie Presley.
1: I was four. Me.
0: Canoodling. You were four. So I should have remembered it, right?
2: Someone tell me why.
0: You know who wrote this, though, don't you?
1: Oh, you told me this already, and I already forget
0: it. Did you double-check me on that? I'm pretty sure. R. Kelly. R. Kelly, right?
1: You said R. Kelly. I didn't double-check it, though.
0: I mean, this song beautiful as well.

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1: Talking about this too, right? In some capacity, Kanye West criticizing President Bush, him and Michael Myers. Why were we talking about it recently?
2: I remember we brought this up.
1: Like it did go down as one of the most unforgettable moments or something like that. If you go back to 2005, as they were doing a concert to benefit the folks who were hurt by Hurricane Katrina.
3: George Bush doesn't care about black people.
1: And there it was, Kanye West.
2: And there was Mike Myers looking whiter than he already does. And then they cut to Chris Tucker.
1: Wow. What an unbelievable moment.
2: I don't even know if Mike Myers even said anything.
1: Was he the first? He talked first, I think.
2: Yeah, and then it was the two of them just standing there, and then the camera cut to Chris Tucker, who looked surprised that the camera was coming to him.
3: George Bush doesn't care about black people.
1: Wow. 2005 birthdays today. Cat Williams is 55. Other Carl celebrating her birthday today is 47.
2: Happy birthday, Other Carl.
1: Salma Hayek, 60. Lennox Lewis, 61. Keanu Reeves, 62. Eric Dickerson is 66 years of age. Famously said when he went to the NFL, he took a pay cut as he played for SMU.
2: Yes.
1: Back in the day. Corruption has been in college football for years.
4: That's a fact.
1: Corruption has been around since Eric Dickerson. Eric Dickerson drove a gold Trans Am to high school and said that his grandmother purchased it. Gold Trans Am. Everybody upset about corruption now, yeah. We're going over a long time. Jimmy Connors is 74. Mark Harmon, 75. And Terry Bradshaw, 78 years of age. Foreigner has announced a new 30s show headlining U.S. tour starting in September, ending in February. The Who's 1975 classic, The Who by Numbers, being expanded for a new reissue with a super deluxe 5-CD Blu-ray box set that includes 92 unreleased tracks and mixes. So they literally discovered this stuff. One of the producers, Brian Kehu, who discovered the original 2-inch multi-tracks from the album at Sunset Sound in 2020, leading to the creation of this expanded edition. We always talk about these pieces of audio or these takes or these sessions that are sitting around. This is exactly one of those.
2: Yeah.
1: They took these and they put this now in this expanded edition. So Daughtry considers The Who by Numbers his favorite Who album, but it wasn't as cultural or wasn't as commercially popular as some of their other records. Michael Jackson, speaking of, his military-style jacket could sell for between $243,000 and $486,000 at an upcoming music memorabilia auction. I think you talked about this, Vince.
2: What?
1: If I'm not mistaken. Uris G, the fourth, accused of portraying himself online as an NFL player.
2: Oh, yeah.
1: Right? Okay.
2: Well, that's the guy that claimed he played for the Bucks. The guy that claimed he played for the 49ers.
1: Okay.
2: Dejon Love was that guy's name.
1: Well, this is a guy who was accused of portraying himself online as an NFL player, suited up for the Cowboys and the Steelers. He claims he won a Super Bowl with Tampa Bay. There you go.
2: Yeah.
1: A profile offering bookings with him, list price of $3,000 for an appearance, $600 for a brand ambassador arrangement, and $240 for a social media deal. Says he's a Tampa Bay-based NFL athlete. His posts and videos show him training, displaying expensive jewelry, and preparing for the NFL season. Official records show that he played Division II football at Shorter University. I can't even make that up. Is that even a school? I guess it is.
2: I'm sure, yeah.
1: Played Division II football at Shorter University, recorded no official stats, and received no NFL combine invitations. He's never appeared in an NFL game, has not been criminally charged.
2: I think I saw something about the other guy, the guy that claimed he played for the 49ers, that I guess one time one of the women asked him why he wasn't listed on the 49ers roster.
1: Right.
2: On their website, and he said something about, like, well, they don't want other teams to know about their secret weapon.
1: Oh, God. Men are the worst. The absolute worst. So, yeah, no criminal charges as of yet. Dolly Parton star gets vandalized. I don't know if you heard that. Being repaired now after a fan reported that her name had been scratched off. An unknown

0: suspect allegedly scratched it and stole flowers that were placed nearby to honor Dolly. Disgraceful.
1: You got some bad karma coming your way.
0: Holy cow. And one to the good. Send you on a good note. A 100-year-old credits a long life to daily hot dog and a Coke. NBC says Southern California woman named Frida eats a hot dog and drinks a Diet Coke for dinner every night. She celebrated her 100th birthday with a meal and a video posted by her daughter and caretaker, Queen.
2: I'm in heaven. I'm in heaven. For I've got my hot dog and my Diet Coke. What could be better than having a hot dog and a Diet Coke?
0: Thank you, Frida. That's
2: it. In heaven, every night of my life.
0: There is 100-year-old Frida. Frida sounds better than some people half her age.
1: Yeah, right? And I'm sure next week she'll have a brand deal with Diet Coke and be on Good Morning America.
0: That's right. Oh,
1: and probably Frida. And probably Oscar Mayer.
0: look at Frida and Michael Strahan. They're drinking Diet Cokes together. You're so right.
1: And so we got to somehow craft a viral video of you with that 5-hour energy.
0: That's it. I take the kind of products that they don't want you to know too much about.
1: Yeah, but see, you're building into a legend right now.
0: Appreciate that.
1: Because if you live to be like 104 years old, you can say that you drank a 5-hour energy every day.
0: That's right, I could. That's true.
1: That led to a long, healthy life.
0: That's true. Yeah, I always get curious about a company when the verbiage changes. You know, it used to say extra strength. Now it says tasty caffeine instead of extra strength. And it says extra strength on the back. It's right.
1: Sounds like an ingredient change up there.
0: I don't know. Sounds like what they did with those cigs back in the day.
1: It sounds like what they did with Four Loko, you know?
0: We'll come back with the TV Top 10. Vince will have that for you right after this.
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14: Today's forecast calling for highs only in the mid-80s, but still rather humid and cloudy to start out. A higher chance of showers and storms heading into this evening and overnight. Nighttime temperatures back in the low 70s and a hot Thursday, too. Temperatures around 90 and a chance of storms before they move on to the south. I'm Dan Tomaso from ABC 27.
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1: All right. Well, tonight, Wednesday, what do you got on your television this evening? Well, new to streaming on Netflix, you've got Driven, Lovesick, a bunch of Resident Evil movies, and then you've got Turning Point. Generation 9/11. You're going to see a lot. Start to see a lot more of that, over the next couple of days. I watched the one that was on ABC last night, the Michael Strahan one, which was primarily just focused on sports and entertainment and how those two things were, part of the healing process for the country.
16: Right.
1: Who did they have? Billy Crystal, Jimmy Fallon, John Bon Jovi. Joe Torre, Derek Jeter, Roger Clemens, Bobby Valentine, Michael Strahan, a bunch of other New York City athletes. And then they talked about, the 2001 World Series, Derek Jeter saying the quiet part out loud, that no Yankee fan ever talks about the outcome of the 2001 World Series.
16: Sorry.
1: And then he tells the famous story about him talking to President Bush.
0: Love it.
1: In the batting cage, telling him don't bounce it and to throw it from the mound. They talk about Joe Andruzzi, who was the New England Patriots offensive lineman, whose three brothers were FDNY firefighters, and they were the guys at Ground Zero helping with the rescue effort.
0: Wow. See, there's a lot of stuff that I haven't seen in years that I don't remember. I've forgotten about that.
1: And then they talk about... They talk about the concert that Paul McCartney put on as a benefit show that had, Bruce Springsteen, Bon Jovi, Billy Joel, all people like that. And then it ends with the Patriots winning the Super Bowl over the Rams. And they talk about U2 performing at the halftime show with the names of the victims scrolling behind Bono as they're performing. Famously, the Super Bowl logo was changed that year when they started the season, the Super Bowl was said to be in New Orleans, and they had a New Orleans-esque style logo. And then when the events of 9/11 happened, they changed the Super Bowl logo to the, you know, the United States with the American flag inside of it.
15: Oh, wow.
1: So, yeah, you got, then that actually makes its debut on Disney Plus today. 9/11, United We Stand, 25 years later, and it goes on like a day-by-day account, like 2 days after 9/11.
0: See, I was working at night then. So I missed all that, the concert, I missed all the stuff that would happen in prime time, so to speak.
1: When I got home from trivia last night, my girlfriend was watching it, and I was hooked immediately. I said to her, I want to watch an episode of Task, but this thing has me hooked right now. Because I basically jumped in at the part where they started talking about the 2001 World Series.
15: Okay, yeah.
1: And my girlfriend was like, how old were you? Like during this, and I was like 10 years old. She's like, so you remember, like, all this is like a big thing for you, right? And I was like, yeah.
0: What were you in class? How did that work?
1: Oh, I remember I was in school, yeah, but mainly about like the Yankees 2001 thing.
0: Man,
1: three greatest World Series games in Yankees history in a series that they didn't even win.
0: Amazing. That was the good Bush throwing that ball was great. Amazing. There's a 30 for 30 short on just the pitch.
1: On literally just that,
0: which is incredible as well. Okay. I definitely will check this out because the entertainment stuff, a lot of that stuff went right by me.
1: Uh-huh.
0: Because I was here every night here. Not here, but wherever, at E-Town at the time.
1: Yeah, they talk about the sports, the music.
0: We took calls for like a week.
1: Very, very impactful. Then they then go on to talk about the late night shows and how David Letterman was the first late night show to come back and what his message was on that return. And then Jon Stewart is part of the documentary and he talks about, you know, all the work that he's done to fight for 9/11 families to get the health care they deserve.
0: Suspend your disbelief, folks, if you want to watch it. You know, suspend your disbelief for 5 minutes and pretend all this other madness hasn't happened. When it kind of looked like we might have been on the same kind of team.
1: And that is a strong theme throughout this entire thing, that basically everybody who's interviewed kind of laments on the fact that, like, hey, do you remember when we were all kind of just like on the same team for a brief period of time and how kind of awesome it was, how like as a country we kind of rose from this tragedy together. Jon Stewart really leans on that.
0: He oughta.
1: A lot.
0: He oughta. He's been the one screaming and hollering.
1: Who else did they have
0: for the responders since it happened?
1: They had they had Chris Connolly on there, who was with MTV News at the time.
0: Oh, yeah.
1: He's on there. I'm trying to think who else they had.
0: He's somebody I also very much want to talk to, by the way.
1: I was a little disappointed because I missed the first however many minutes of it. And I asked my girlfriend, I said, did they have Howard on this at all? Because Howard Stern was live on the air.
0: He was.
1: And if you want to hear some great radio, go back and listen to that, watching the events out of a studio window.
0: Yeah. And he was on this radio station at the time as
1: was
0: well.
1: Was it really?
0: Yes.
1: Okay.
0: Took the whole, he stayed on for I don't know how long. We kept the whole thing till he went off, went to the ABC News feed.
1: Yeah.
0: And then at 7 o'clock, yours truly came on.
1: To save America.
0: Right?
1: And what was that like for you?
0: What
1: did you even do?
0: I didn't record it. I didn't even think of taping it. It didn't even occur to me to record it. It was that much, you know. It was huge. Crazy huge. I just didn't. I was threatened before I got on the air not to do anything, say anything. So I just kind of took calls. And
1: yeah.
0: We were upset together kind of thing. Wild. Wild stuff, but watch that special.
1: Yeah, definitely. Absolutely. Check that out. It's on Disney Plus right now if you want to watch that. Also on Disney Plus, you can watch the latest Star Wars movie, Star Wars The Mandalorian and Grogu. They also have Lego Star Wars The Mandalorian. Let's see. Real Housewives of London debuting on Peacock Season 1, the finale. Or, the ninth season of 1,000 Pound Sisters on HBO Max will be there today.
0: Spoiler alert, they're not 1,000 pounds.
1: If you need it. Late nights are all reruns tonight. Primetime TV, Jeopardy Masters on ABC. Big Brother.
0: Big Brother.
1: 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Next Gen NYC, the Bunny Hill I Die on Bravo. After kicking off the ski trip with an awkward dinner, the group hopes a day on the slopes will melt away the tension.
0: That's right. That's what'll do it.
1: 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And 90 Day, The Last Resort. Between the Sheets, The Last. How many damn titles does a television show need to have? 90 Day, The Last Resort. Between the Sheets, The Last Ditch Effort. On TLC.
0: Part one. I'm going to watch Landman, which I'm an expert on fossil fuels now, if you need to know.
1: On oil drilling, yes.
0: Absolutely, on drilling. Yes, that's right. And cruise, I know all about it. So I'll be watching that. The Phillies, it'll be this afternoon. I might miss that one. Leanne Season 2 is up again on Netflix. I'll be sure to check that out as well, as we were promoting Season 1 when she joined us on the program. Dusty Slay, friend of the program, will join us on tomorrow's program.
1: Okay.
0: And we'll also have the information and the announcement about the People's Pick'em League Year 2. Ooh. Yeah, Tex Club, listening to Howard as I was locked up in York County Prison. That's right. Nipsey called the terrorists, hung up on them at 7:35. I did no such thing. I don't think I hung up anybody for a week either.
1: He picked up the straight line to Al-Qaeda.
0: I was definitely told not to be rude to anyone that week. Yeah, like, don't hang up on anybody.
1: Oh, that one of the things they showed in the documentary last night, I think it was from the benefit concert that they did, but now in hindsight, you know, it was Will Smith and Muhammad Ali, because that movie was getting ready. I guess it was in production of him playing Muhammad Ali.
0: Oh, my God.
1: And basically their message was that, like, hey, this is not an excuse to be, you know, angry and mean towards all Muslim people. And Muhammad Ali, who could barely speak at time, was able to muster out, you know, a few lines saying, you know, I'm a Muslim and I'm not a bad person.
0: Oh, my God. See, I didn't see any of this.
1: Check it out.
0: None of it. I was on the air.
1: It is long, though. It is, like, almost 2 hours long.
0: Okay.
1: Because I went to go, like, pause it last night, and I was like, damn, there's still an hour and 15 minutes left in
0: this. I don't have the attention span issues that you and Shade seem to have. I don't know. You're always obsessed with how long something is. It doesn't matter.
1: Usually those network things are only like an hour long. They're only like an hour long. But this one, they definitely left no stone unturned. Pete Davidson is in it and talks talks about his dad. Gets very emotional talking about his dad.
0: I've never actually seen him emotional about his dad because it's always a joke.
1: He does shed multiple tears talking about how how he has some sort of solace knowing that his dad died doing what he loved with the people he was closest to.
0: Oh, woo! Holy cow, I'm just gonna cry myself. Damn. Yeah. All right, that is a good recommendation. We'll take care of some business, and we'll come back.
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14: Today's forecast calling for highs only in the mid-80s, but still rather humid and cloudy to start out. A higher chance of showers and storms heading into this evening and overnight. Nighttime temperatures back in the low 70s and a hot Thursday, too. Temperatures around 90 and a chance of storms before they move on to the south. I'm Dan Tomaso from ABC 27.
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0: That does it for your People's Morning Show. Coming up tomorrow on the program, we'll talk to our friend Dusty Slay, the comedian. We'll make the announcement about the People's Pick'em League and a lost wallet story to share. Vince. We'll tell you how it ends on tomorrow's program. Any keywords?
1: Any keywords?
0: You want to say ahead of time?
1: No, not really. Just a night full of worry and thinking that my wallet might be laying in a parking lot somewhere.
0: My wallet's gone! My wallet's gone! We'll talk about that as well tomorrow. What do you have to say to everybody?
1: Here we are on a Wednesday, halfway through the week. Weather is still kind of whatever it is outside. Yeah.
0: Yeah.
1: At least there seems to be a little breeze going at the current moment, so That's encouraging. You can follow me on Instagram. You're definitely going to want to do that as we get closer to the football season. AU_JELLO. You can follow the show at the People's Morning Show or on Facebook, where you'll need to be tomorrow to get the details for the People's Pick'em League at the official People's Morning Show Facebook page.
0: Follow me on social, Steve Sacramento on Facebook, Nipsey Rocks, Nipsey Naps on the Instagram. Lots of cool stuff going on with this radio program and outside of as well. Wink, wink, nudge, nudge. Frank, please, take us out. Fly in.

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2: Hey, this is Matt Schultz from Cage the Elephant, and this is our new song, Beaches in Tennessee. 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
2: 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I mean, I definitely have my favorite records. 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Tell Me I'm Pretty was a special record. Social Cues was a special record. But I mean, I think they all, at one time or another, were really important to us, and still are. As far as the albums are concerned, I think we just feel blessed that people are listening.
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Hope you're having a good Wednesday afternoon. Very average day here in Central PA. Clouds, rain, humidity. So kind of rinse and repeat from yesterday. Some storms overnight. And then another hot day in store tomorrow.

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18: The National Weather Service in State College, Pennsylvania has issued a severe thunderstorm warning for Lancaster County in south-central Pennsylvania, southeastern Lebanon County in south-central Pennsylvania, southeastern York County in south-central Pennsylvania, until 12:45 p.m. At 12:12 p.m., severe thunderstorms were located along a line extending from Mount Gretna Heights to Mount Phil to Shrewsbury to Manchester, moving southeast at 45 miles per hour. Hazard, 60 miles per hour wind gusts. Source, radar indicated. Impact, expects damage to roofs, siding, and trees. Severe thunderstorms will be near East Petersburg, Mannheim, and Lititz around 12:20 p.m. Delta, Strasbourg, and Leacock around 12:30 p.m. Coryville around 12:40 p.m. Other locations impacted by these severe thunderstorms include Buck, East Prospect, Bowmansville, Peach Bottom, and Reinholds. Radar has indicated rotation within these severe thunderstorms. Although a tornado is not immediately likely, tornadoes can develop quickly during severe thunderstorms. This includes the following interstates: the Pennsylvania Turnpike from mile markers 267 to 295. Interstate 83 from mile markers 0 to 10. Stay inside a well-built structure and keep away from windows. Very heavy rainfall is occurring with these severe thunderstorms and may lead to flash flooding. Do not drive your vehicle through flooded roadways. Repeating, a severe thunderstorm warning has been issued until 12:45 p.m. for the following counties: Lancaster, Lebanon, and York.

0: The National Weather Service has issued a severe thunderstorm warning for the following Pennsylvania counties: Lancaster, Lebanon, and York. Effective until 12:57 p.m., the National Weather Service and State College PA has issued a severe thunderstorm warning for Lancaster County in south central Pennsylvania, southeastern Lebanon County in south central Pennsylvania, southeastern York County in south central Pennsylvania until 12:45 p.m. Eastern Daylight Time. At 12:12 p.m. Eastern Daylight Time, severe thunderstorms were located along a line extending from Mount Gretna Heights to Mount Vilna, Shrewsbury to Manchester, moving southeast at 45 miles per hour. Hazard, 60 miles per hour wind gusts. Source, radar indicated. Impact, expect damage to roofs, siding, and trees. Severe thunderstorms will be near East Petersburg, Mannheim, and Lititz around 12:20 p.m. Eastern Daylight Time. Delta, Strasbourg, and Leacock around 12:30 p.m. Eastern Daylight Time. Quarryville around 12:40 p.m. Eastern Daylight Time. Other locations impacted by these severe thunderstorms include Buck, East Prospect, Bowmansville, Peach Bottom, and Reinholds. Radar has indicated rotation within these severe thunderstorms. Although a tornado is not immediately likely, tornadoes can develop quickly during severe thunderstorms. This includes the following interstates: the Pennsylvania Turnpike from mile markers 2675 Interstate 83 from mile markers 0 to 10. Precautionary/preparedness actions. Stay inside a well-built structure and keep away from windows. Very heavy rainfall is occurring with these severe thunderstorms and may lead to flash flooding. Do not drive.
1: Morning, Tiger Woods was in court pleading guilty to his latest incident and having his license suspended for 5 years. It's probably a good thing Tiger doesn't need to be anywhere near any sort of motor vehicle right now. And former Cowboys quarterback Tony Romo had his driving privilege revoked, and he's got to install one of those things in his car that he's got to blow in to get it started. Yeah!

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1: The room was so old, I found a condom made of wood under the bed.
2: Wow.
1: That's how old the room was. But prophylactic.
3: Right. That smell. And once it was a smoker's hotel, it's always a smoker's hotel.
1: No, it's no smoking now. I was like, come on. Come on, I'm going to light this carpet on the wall and have a smoke. Stop it, you liar. Oh, when we arrived at the hotel, too, there was no human being to be found. It wasn't like you go to, you know, your Hilton and there's, you know, someone behind the desk with a smile on their face. We showed up there at 2 o'clock in the morning and the, you know, the cage was down.
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1: The window was closed.
3: Did anyone hear? Was there a bell to ring?
1: And then someone out of nowhere went,
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3: It.
4: Howdy.
1: Howdy. Yeah,
4: you right? Need a room for the night?
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Last night I was watching the ABC special on 9/11. It really revolved a lot about sports, movies, and music and how that all played a big part during that time. 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

105.7 The X with Queens of the Stone Age. It's Vince. Hope you're having a good Wednesday afternoon. Cloudy, rainy, and humid here in central PA today. That is going to be the story basically for all day long and pretty much tomorrow too as the heat and humidity returns. But at least with that sun not out, the atmosphere is not cooking and it just feels like a bowl of soup outside. So I guess stay inside in the air if you can and ride out these last actual couple days of summer.

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industry. You're gonna take on the world someday. You got blood on your face, a big disgrace. 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

105.7 The X with Sleep Theory. We are 1 week away from the start of the NFL season. Next Wednesday night, a Super Bowl rematch to get things underway. The Patriots and the Seahawks on NBC. You got week one of college football this weekend. I'm sure people are getting their RVs loaded up to go to State College as the Nittany Lions in action in a revamped Beaver Stadium as they will take on Marshall in the first game of the season.

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1: And then there's this. There's a man suing Texas Pete. Philip White of Los Angeles is suing the makers of Texas Pete hot sauce because it's made in North Carolina, not Texas. So in L.A., Philip White is angry that the makers of Texas Pete hot sauce don't make it in Texas. It has nothing to do with Texas. They make it in North Carolina.
2: Pull the covers up as a Dutch oven. 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

1057 The X with Bad Omens. It's Vince. That's going to do it for me today. Thanks for hanging out with me on your Wednesday afternoon. Hawaiian Chris James is up next. And as for me, I'll be right back here again tomorrow morning, bright and early, 6 a.m. on the People's Morning Show. It's Guns N' Roses on The X.

0: stained with outside and outside. Everybody's talking about this afternoon, that's for sure. It's, man, some thunderstorms rumbling through the area. Probably going to be that way throughout the remainder of this afternoon. The EAS is probably going off as we speak, telling you that there's a severe thunderstorm watch or warning. But that's for your benefit. That's to help you. But, yeah, some crazy stuff going through the area. So please don't try and drive through high standing water. Watch out with the storms. If you're inside, which probably most people are, thank you for listening. Also, the streaming premiere of The Mandalorian and Grogu. I went and saw this the weekend it came out. It's pretty good. If you're a Star Wars person, it's pretty good. Looking forward to Reacher, though. Season 4 of Reacher is officially out. And The Runner on Amazon with Gal Gadot. Anything with Gal Gadot is really good. It's the Beaches of Tennessee. That would be the new one from Cage the Elephant on the X.
1: Your music. 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
2: Hey, this is Matt Schultz from Cage the Elephant. This is our new song, Beaches in Tennessee. 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
1: Cage the Elephant's Matt Schultz on opening for Oasis on their reunion tour last year.
2: Yeah, it was amazing, honestly. It was one of the best tours that we've been on in years. I mean, the audiences were incredible. Every night, the venues were insane. And it definitely was an inspiration, to say the least. Right after we finished the tour, we went right back into the studio. So, yeah, it definitely was a special moment for the band.

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They're just getting ready. If it's not, if you haven't heard it yet, I think it's out this week. The new track is called Leave Me Behind, which you will hear here on the X, too. Now get around here in concert, damn it. Not Wilkes-Barre, get to Hershey, get to Harrisburg, come on. It's a wage war as we continue to roll through this rumbling day of a Wednesday on the X.

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1057 The X, Hawaiian Guy, Chris James. I've got one of the few offices that has a window, and it was really weird earlier because when that storm started to come through early, right before lunchtime, it was darker than nighttime. I mean, it was not exactly, but it was damn dark. The lights on the outside of the building came on. It was crazy. Let's just get that out of the way now so that we have a really nice Labor Day weekend. AAA says almost 40 million people plan to drive to a vacation destination this weekend. Nope. I just want to sit home and relax. I don't want to go out and do anything like that. Just let me relax. I think I'm going to go see The Odyssey and Spider-Man finally this weekend. A lot of folks got those fantasy drafts and some other folks. They got Penn State Marshall. You're going to the game. You got all the stuff ready for your tailgates. I'll stay home and watch it as well. Linkin Park as we continue to roll through on this stormy Wednesday on The X.

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Five Finger Death Punch, 105.7 The X with Eye of the Storm. Man, we were in the eye of a storm earlier today. Not out of the woods for the day yet. Still could see some lingering thunderstorms throughout the afternoon and nighttime. Early nighttime, we should start to see some clearing overnight. Then a real hot one for tomorrow. Speaking of hot, how'd you like to go to Hawaii? Of course you would. We've got the next free concert and free vacation. It features a perfect circle in Hawaii. The next keyword to possibly get you to win that trip. Just about two, three songs away. So I would keep streaming if I were you.

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Soundgarden, of course, at 105.7 The X. They are going to reunite for the halftime show of the Seahawks home opener on September the 9th. Taylor Momsen going to handle the vocals, which is why they're not opening up for AC/DC down in St. Louis, but the Foo Fighters are, because they're going to be playing, or at least Taylor is going to be playing with Soundgarden. Seattle also featured on Hard Knocks with HBO. Have you caught the first episode yet? Because it's out there. Some guy down in Fort Lauderdale is giving away his money weekly. Like, he calls it Free Money Friday. He records a video of the cash being hidden in, like, different places around Fort Lauderdale, gives a couple of clues on Insta, and then you got to go get it. He's going to do it, like, every Friday through September. Not too shabby. It's got to have to be worth my while to travel to Fort Lauderdale, though. It better be over a grand. We got your chance at a grand. How about that? You're running out of days to sign up for the Labor Day giveaway. 1057.com. All you got to do is register. Five people going to win $1,000. One of them might be you, so all you got to do is register. Good luck. Evanescence, and then that national keyword to maybe get you on that free trip to Hawaii.

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2: Well, started in Lebanon County, they're doing a vehicle recovery on 81 southbound just after Indian Town Gap from an earlier accident. That's wrapping up, but you still have backlogs on 81 south through the 78 split and 78 westbound. Still running heavy slow from right around mile marker 4 all the way over to 81. Expect delays there heading 78 westbound and 81 southbound. 83 northbound, slow 2nd Street up past 19th Street. We're in good shape on the outbound river routes. York County dealing with an accident in Hanover. Clearview Road at Eichelberger Street. Lancaster City accident, Walnut Street at Queen Street. John Wilsbach, right now traffic.
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Check of traffic, your 3 o'clock version of That's Effed Up, featuring a story about, well, Halloween candy, of course, has been out there for sale, and the FDA has recalled a certain candy. Wait until you hear why. It's crazy. Just a couple songs away. 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
1: Devil in the Family, The Fall of Ruby Frank. 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
2: I can't wait to watch that. 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Gets the glitter bomb. I got the wrong Frank. 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
2: I can't wait to see that one.
1: 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Why are you so excited? It's kind of terrible.
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0: Metallica putting a couple bucks in Bob Seger's pocket. 105.7 The X. It is time for your 3 o'clock version of That's Effed Up. I call this Reels Gone Wild. If you're one of those people like me that gets into a rabbit hole watching those reels, there's one that's kind of funny. There's a mom that's lying to her kids at Target. All right, she's trying to keep her kids in order while she's out shopping. And the kids see the mannequins at Target. And she tells her kids that all the mannequins they're passing while in Target are kids who were frozen because they didn't stay with their parents when they were there last time.
1: Oh, very good. Yes.
0: That's awesome. That's what's going to happen to you if you don't listen. You're going to end up like a mannequin. Taco Bell just launched a limited time churro ice cream taco for $4. Waffle cone taco filled with churro ice cream and puffed rice, and then they coat it in dark chocolate. That sounds okay.
1: Good dessert.
0: Yeah, that sounds okay. A churro ice cream taco. A lady in Seattle making news, recently arrested after trying to move her car while it was hooked to a repo truck.
1: Oh, wow. You always see that on those repo TV shows.
0: Yeah. Friday. Yep. It was already in, the guy already had it on the lift. And she's starting to hit the hooks, and like it's just making a mess. She's going to wreck her own car doing that.
1: Yeah, or the people who have the boot on the car and try to drive out of it.
0: There's a video of that out there. It's funny. Here's a lady that climbed on top of a tortoise while holding her daughter at a zoo in China. There's footage of it. Tortoise, it's smaller. It can't even walk with this freaking lady on top of it.
1: Dirtbag.
0: Yeah. You know, I would put her in a pen with a big snapping turtle and let it have its way with her.
1: Yeah, or a wild boar.
0: Ooh.
1: Stupid people.
0: Well, yes. Yeah. Poor turtle. Several people skydiving naked in Wisconsin. Dive was held by Wee Bear, B-A-R.

0: R-E All. It's a nonprofit promoting body positivity. Now, and if you want to be naked and do stuff, okay, but I can just imagine what that's like when you're tallywhackers going down there with, you know, flapping away like that. I would think your nads would kind of hurt if you're skydiving naked, wouldn't you?
1: I would think so.
0: I mean, you talk about clackers. Holy Jesus.
1: We see what it does to the face.
0: Oh, to the what?
1: When you skydive and your face.
0: That's not what I thought you were going. But yeah, when it pushes your cheeks out like that, imagine what it's doing to your nads if you're skydiving naked. Finally, FDA has recalled Halloween chocolatey eyeballs because the packaging does not disclose milk the candy contains. Whey could cause serious and life-threatening reactions to people with a milk allergy. Marshall's, TJ Maxx, Home Goods. So if you have bought Halloween chocolatey eyeballs, you better make sure you got the right ones.
1: Glad I didn't buy them this week.
0: Chocolatey eyeballs. Now I want to find them. I want to hand those out this year. Here, chocolate eyeball for you, chocolate eyeball for you. That's great. It's your 3 o'clock version of That's Effed Up. This is the band that you got a chance to go see in Hawaii. I'll be listening for the keywords. It's a perfect circle on the X.

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5: Lebanon County had that earlier accident, 81 southbound, just after Indian Town Gap, mile marker 85, doing vehicle recovery there. Should be in the clearing stage, but you've got 81 south back up through the 78 split. Then a 4 mile backlog, 78 westbound, making your way over from Fredericksburg over to 81 south. Give that time to thin out, just creep and crawl, stop and go down through there. 22, a good alternate right now to take to get around that. 83 north, bumper to bumper, 2nd Street, north of 19th Street, dealing with a couple accidents in Dauphin County, one in Harrisburg City at 13th and Market, got one on Union Deposit Road at Hornerstown Road out in South Hanover Township. York County, accident Manchester Township, North George at Emig Road, Lancaster City, a couple accidents, New Holland Avenue at Franklin Street, and Walnut Street at Duke Street. John Will Spock, right now traffic.
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105.7 The X on the way. Just a couple songs. We've got your next keyword. Maybe get you that trip to Hawaii. Free vacation, free concert. We've also got check of traffic. We got your 4 o'clock fun facts. Here's a fun one. It's illegal to import dark-colored cars in the country of Turkmenistan. White is considered a lucky color there. So the government only wants people to drive light-colored cars. Illegal to import a dark-colored car. Do you know where Turkmenistan is? I do. We've got more fun facts on the way. 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

0: Shine Down with Monsters at 105.7 The X. Song he actually wrote, Brent actually wrote for Eric, who was in the band, having his Monsters at the time. Now, unfortunately, he's back out of the touring. He's still in the band. He's not touring as he's got his Monsters back haunting him. Hawaiian Chris James here in time for your 4 o'clock fun facts.
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0: It's National Blueberry Popsicle Day today, John.
1: I'm not a blueberry fan.
0: I'm not a popsicle fan. I just never got into popsicles. Not my thing.
1: I don't even recall blueberry popsicles ever out there.
0: They make your tongue turn blue, I bet.
1: I bet you right.
0: Like you were licking a Smurf.
1: Never did that either.
0: It's National VJ Day today.
1: Excuse me?
0: Yeah, exactly. Whoever's younger is going to go, did he just say it's Vagina Day? VJ Day.
1: I thought you said BJ Day.
0: Oh, no.
1: Hey!
0: No. Victory. Victory over Japan Day, the end of World War II.
1: Okay.
0: It's all
1: like, wait till I get home.
0: Yes, John. Video or it never happened. No, I don't want to see that. It's also Pierce Your Ears Day today. So there you go.
1: Not piercing my ears. Comes up with the stuff.
0: A long time ago, I had one ear pierced. I had my left ear pierced. Way back when everybody was doing it. There was a lady that cut my hair. We used to call her the naked lady from Enola because she would get naked all the time. And she had she cut hair. And she also did piercings and tattoos and stuff. And one day when I was getting my hair cut, she just took the gun and went right in my ear. I went, ah!
1: Oh,
0: there you go.
1: Really?
0: Yeah.
1: And you probably put one of those fake diamond studs in, didn't you?
0: No, I just had a gold stud in there. I didn't have it. Oh. I was going to look for something weird, like a monkey paw or something like that, but I couldn't find it. There is a rundown of the most unusual things Americans could be grilling for Labor Day. In Alaska, moose burgers. I wouldn't mind a moose burger.
1: Moose burger.
0: Yeah. In Colorado, or in Florida, it's gator. I've had gator. Yeah. It's actually pretty good. Gator's not bad. Pheasant in South Dakota.
1: I had pheasant one time when I was a kid, and it was a very delicious, high-quality chicken.
0: Yeah, it's exactly, a little gamey, but... Colorado bull testicles, otherwise known as Rocky Mountain oysters, right there on the grill. In Maine, grilled fiddleheads.
1: What's a fiddlehead?
0: I have never heard this in my life. It's not even meat, it's a vegetable. Young curled shoots of certain ferns. That's what they grill in Maine. What the heck's wrong with you? Pennsylvania, they say number one is cheesesteak and chicken. There you go.
1: Yes.
0: Annual study ranked all 50 states. How fun they are based on the amount of stuff to do. California, no big surprise, number one. West Virginia is rated the least fun state. That's awesome. Oh, man. What's a skill almost everyone thinks they're good at until they meet someone who's actually good at it? Storytelling, number one. Teaching, driving. I love this one. Fighting. I can beat you up till you get what's up.
1: Oh, yeah. You always have that clown.
0: Yep. Mylanta, which is that drug that they have for heartburn, has launched limited edition fall harvest liquid antacids. Pumpkin spice and spiced apple cider just for fall if you've got heartburn.
1: Yes, I need that Mylanta just for pumpkin spice.
0: Weird. Finally, new study reveals that symmetry may matter more than size when it comes to boob appeal. Researchers have found that people prefer a more voluptuous rather than big. I mean, if you've got smaller ones and they're still, shaped nice, it's okay.
1: Oh, okay.
0: I agree. You don't have to be like triple F. That's okay.
1: Right.
0: By the way, they say we also prefer a centrally located nip.
1: Oh, really?
0: What difference does that make?
1: Yeah, really.
0: What the heck does
1: and
0: that
1: they come in all sizes.
0: That's true, too. That's true. Go ahead. And a good word to use for a hangman is areola. Use that. Probably get you a whole bunch of money or a bunch of points on Scrabble, too. Areola. It's your 4 o'clock fun facts with this band is three ladies. That's six areolas. It's The Warning on the X.

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2: They got that fender bender 283 north heading into the Eisenhower interchange. It is on the shoulder, causing a backlog beyond Lindell Road and some slowing heading up into the Ike. 83 north, bumper to bumper, 2nd Street north of 19th Street. No delays on the outbound river routes. Lebanon County clearing that accident, 81 south. South of Indiantown Gap at 81 south, still backed up through the 78 split. And 78 westbound, slow go from Fredericksburg over to 81 southbound. York City have an accident, Rafton Road near Duke Street and Country Club Road. Lancaster County dealing with that accident, Clay Township on Clay Road and Brunerville Road, 30 east, slow from the Lidditz Pike over to 222. John Wheelspock, right now traffic.
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1: This is Sean Cassidy, a teen idol, a brilliant TV writer, and you're right here on the phone. 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Ooh, I'm an awestruck teen, Sean.
2: I thought it was going to be me. 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
1: You have 7 kids. Did I read that right?
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2: What are their ages at this point?
3: 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I started when I got my driver's license, and I stopped about 14 years ago.
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0: Rock 105.7 The X. It's the 4 o'clock version of That's Effed Up. Here we go. A designer, boy, John, listen up. You and I, this was made for us. Designer has created a summer Hawaiian shirt with some weird pattern that actually works as camouflage for AI-powered surveillance cameras. It's weird. I saw a video. There's these people, one of their surveillance cameras, and it's like in a public place, and these people are walking around. They got green squares around them, except the guy that was wearing the shirt. It didn't put a square around it because it can't see him.
1: Wow. So is that like for those block cameras we hear so much about? Wow.
0: Any weird AI-powered surveillance camera. Now, they say the shirt was made by AI, so it won't be long before the AI figures out a way to see the shirt, probably. But as of now, there you go.
1: Yeah.
0: Kind of weird. A 52-year-old guy who's old enough to know better, arrested Sunday at the Miami airport. Ha, ha, ha, ha, ha. Thought it'd be funny to joke about having a grenade in his bag.
1: Oh, what is wrong with people?
0: The next day, same airport, 33-year-old guy did the same thing. What a goofball.
1: You just keep your mouth shut, walk through, grab your stuff, keep going. You don't say a word.
0: Guess what? You're not going to make the plane now, goofball.
1: Enjoy the back room when they look for the grenade.
0: A damaged private water line at a data center in Oklahoma caused more than 3 million gallons of water to be wasted this week.
1: Wow. 3 million!
0: 3 million gallons of water to be wasted because of the data center.
1: Holy cow.
0: That's nuts. That's nuts.
1: Because these data centers use a lot of water for cooling and stuff.
0: By the way.
1: Or electric, one of the two.
0: I saw this on Penn Live today. PA lawmakers now regret the $1.8 billion tax breaks for data centers. They haven't killed it. They just regret it.
1: It was like 90% of the country a year ago. It was, oh, great, data center, bring them on, data center. Every state was saying it. Almost every politician on both sides was saying it. And then as we started really getting in touch with exactly what they do, now everybody's turning against it.
0: Yep. A lady on TikTok claims her stomach got super messed up by ground-up cockroaches, which could be common in ground coffee, she says. I've never heard that in my life. Come on.
1: What brand is he buying? Some Bobo brand, you know?
0: Yeah, I mean, come on. I saw this video, very funny. Somebody down in Australia just opens up their back door, and what do they find? Two kangaroos beating the crap out of each other on their lawn. This video's funny as hell. They're like going at it. Finally... I've got audio for this coming up next hour on the 5 o'clock funnies. A registered sex offender who has a history of arrests in California has allegedly been arrested again for sniffing women's butts.
1: Oh, what the heck?
0: Walks around like a department store and all of a sudden you'll see him crouch down and smell a lady's butt and then walk away.
1: Well, I did see the movie Hangover on rerun the other day on TV, that one guy's they're dogging through the person's house to break in, and he put his head right in the dude's butt. I'm a dog. Like, oh man, come on.
0: What guy gets his jollies out of smelling people's ladies' butts is beyond me. But there you go.
1: Back in jail.
0: It's your 4 o'clock version of That's Effed Up. It's 3 days grace, and then John's got traffic.

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4: They cleared that earlier accident on 81 southbound near Indian Town Gap. They just have the residual backlogs on 78 westbound heading over from Fredericksburg to 81. That's finally thinning out. Still a lot of congestion, though. 78 west and 81 south, but all lanes are open. 83 north, still bumper to bumper. South Bridge north of 19th Street. 283 west, slow airport connector over to the turnpike. No problems on the outbound river routes. In the York County accident, West Manchester Township, Hanover Road, 116 Wolf's Church Road. Lancaster County, we're dealing with accidents in Manheim Township. New Holland Avenue at McGrand Boulevard. Count 1 East St. Peter Township, 462 at the 30 split. 1 at Manor Township, Charlestown Road at Keeper Avenue. And 1 on the Manheim Pike, just off 283. John Wilsbach, right now traffic.
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Lincoln Park, as we get into the 5 o'clock Hoppy Hour at 105.7 The X. As always, Hoppy Hour brought to you by our friends at Westy's Beer Distributor in Camp Hill. Popular place this week as you get set for the big Labor Day weekend. There, if you were listening to the version of That's F'd Up, there was a story about a man that's been arrested for doing something kind of weird walking around department stores. I've got the audio from it. It will be your 5 o'clock funnies just moments away on The X.

0: 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And this from the TV news that covered the story. 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Your 5 o'clock funnies is right off the news station that covered the story.
1: I know he's harmless, but it's a weird fetish. Crouching down like he normally would, and he'll just look around and then just trying to take the chance to sniff like any woman's butt. First time I caught him, I was like, what is this guy doing? He looks creepy. You want to sniff butt? 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
0: Yeah, don't sniff butt around here. Sniff butt somewhere. The guy like puts his nose, walks around a store and goes down and sniffs people's ladies' butts. Not even guys. He's very particular. He only wants to sniff the ladies' butts. So there you go. Your 5 o'clock funnies today. I got the new one from Cage the Elephant, and then I've got the keyword to maybe get your butt in Hawaii. So stay tuned with the X.
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3: Hey, this is Matt Schultz from Cage the Elephant. 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
3: 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I mean, that would be nuts. It's the dream. They won't.

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5: Let's start in Lebanon County of an accident on Lebanon Road. That's 72. That's north of the turnpike, south of 322 there in Maple Avenue, just north of Speedway. You're going to find that partially blocked and delays both directions of 72 in Lebanon County. They cleared from those earlier problems on 78 and 81 near Indian Town Gap. That looks good. 83 north, bumper to bumper, South Bridge, north of 19th Street. Little heavy slow 81 south from 581 down past Mechanicsburg. River routes look good. York County accident, Windsor Township, Cape Horn Road. That's 24 near Lombard Road. Lancaster County, Manheim Township accident, New Holland Avenue and McGrand Boulevard. And got one, Delp Road, Atlantis Valley Road. John Wills, Spock, right now traffic.
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Bill Murray with Always Let You Down. 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It's they spell it different. Bill Murray Always Let You Down at 1057 The X. Bon Jovi back there as well on the Hoppy Hour. 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How about that? 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Why not? I mean, it's Springsteen and Bon Jovi, the two biggies from Jersey. 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Labor Day giveaway. You're running out of days to sign up for this. Five people are going to win a grand, so you might as well at least sign up. No scratching involved. Just sign up, and we'll see what happens. 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

5 o'clock, Hoppy Hour, 105.7 The X. Speaking of Hoppy Hour, Tony Romo in the news. He has pleaded no contest to drunk driving, admitted that he has a problem with alcohol. Thanks to pain from multiple back surgeries, he said he added he's working with doctors to make the necessary changes, and hopefully, he thinks, going to get back in with CBS doing football games, too. I hope he gets it worked out, too. Let's talk about somebody else's misfortune. Wheel of Fortune announcer Jim Thornton has been suspended because of something that happened on an American Airlines flight. This has been so hush-hush. They're not letting out exactly what happened on the plane. But whatever it was, it has led to his being suspended as the announcer on Wheel of Fortune. Hello, Wheel of Fortune. I can do that. Man, that'd be a great gig, don't you think? That'd be awesome. It's Day Seeker. Crawl back to my coffin and then traffic on the X.

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4: 83 North, still running slow. 2nd Street north of 19th Street, 81 South. A lot of congestion here heading down past Manada. Got some slowing for about a mile or so and some slowing 81 South at the Wade Bridge. We're looking good on the outbound river routes. York County accident, Conowago Township, East Canal Road. That's 921 at the Susquehanna Trail. Gowan-Windsor Township, Cape Horn Road. That's 24 at Lombard Road. Lancaster County have an accident, Mannheim Township, Delp Road, Atlantis Valley Road, 1 in Lancaster City, New Holland Avenue at Cameron Avenue, 30 eastbound. Got some slowing from the Fruitville Pike to 222 in Lebanon County. They cleared that accident on 72 south of the 322 split. And you got a fender bender in Hershey, out on Hershey Park Drive at Park Boulevard. Chow Will Spock, right now traffic.
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Five Finger Death Punch going to be broadcasting their show from Red Rocks for free. You got to have the certain hookup to get it, but you will be able to watch the show for free if you enjoyed it in Hershey about, a month ago, I guess they were here. They're going to redo it for you that way. Metallica up next. The word of the day, fuel, as it hits an all-time, not an all-time high, but it went up again today. I saw oil's up, gas is up. Have fun driving over Labor Day, huh? Give me fuel.

57 The X, Hawaiian Chris James here. Looking forward to, speaking of Fire Woman, Gal Gadot, Wonder Woman, is in a new movie. It's on Amazon. She plays a lawyer forced to run, literally run across London to kill her own client in exchange for her son's life. It looks really good. If you haven't seen the trailers for this yet, Reacher back out today too. The next episode of Reacher, next Ted Lasso. And I was going to say if you have kids, but I shouldn't say that because I went to the movies to see this. It's finally out today too. The Mandalorian and Grogu on Disney Plus. So there you go. That was actually a really good movie. This could be their 26th, I think it is, number one song. It's going to go number one. Shinedown, Young Again on the X.

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0: That would be Breaking Benjamin wrapping up the 5 o'clock happy hour at 105.7 The X, brought to you by our friends at Westy's Beer Distributor in Camp Hill. 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The current one, A Perfect Circle in Hawaii. 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
1: I was looking at my notes. So often I have a written schedule loosely what we're going to do. And I make notes and I doodle during the show. Yesterday, I went back late last evening to look over stuff. And my notes said, buttload, crap load, deload, look up Anne Hathaway, and mustaches.
2: That's like looking at the text club the day after we get done with the show. Like,
1: what am I doing with my life? 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
1: I think I'd be arrested for that. Buttload, crapload, and look up Anne Hathaway.
2: We learned yesterday that a buttload is a specific measurement.
1: It sure is.
2: What did I say, 126 gallons?
1: Yes, I think that's what it was. The things we remember now, I'll never forget that.
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0: 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Boom, you're registered. A couple different keywords throughout the day. The next one will happen tomorrow morning at 6 a.m. with the People's Morning Show. Someone's going to win. A trip to Hawaii? Are you kidding me? Blackstone Cherry's back. New song called Deep. It's on the X.
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They got us cranked in there, so thank you for that. Who are you taking first, Bijan? But good luck on your fantasy draft. A lot of fantasy drafts in the next couple days. Nine Inch Nails as I get out the door. Have a great Wednesday night. Stay safe. See you tomorrow. 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